0: 9.9. My name is Frankie Viano. Jennifer, you are at home right now. What are you doing?
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0: 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Got requested Mariah Carey Fantasy coming up next. Also, David Bowie and Jenny, that track called Dracula in a few.
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0: But bam, then it becomes a burrito.
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Hey, it's Billy the Kid from Billy the Kid in the Morning with brand new Dirty Little Secrets at 7:30 and 9:30 every weekday morning on Mix 102.9 and coming up Monday. This woman has a secret that is going to make every other woman, especially married women, so mad. I think we'll see. 7:30 Monday morning. We'll see you then. Dirty Little Secret.

0: Summer, and I know you spent a lot of money the first half, man. 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Our summer slush fund continues tomorrow morning, man. Billy the Kid in the Morning gets you $1,000 cash. And all you got to do is literally wake it up and toss up Mix 102.9. 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And Frankie V got Garbage, Only Happy When It Rains coming up next. Also, Shaboozy and a Bar Song Tipsy in a few.
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1: Thank you for logging us in tonight. Frankie V playing the best mix of the 2000s until today. Of course, Billy the Kid wakes you up tomorrow morning. You got Gwen Stefani on the way. Montel Jordan next. Olivia Dean on.

it's Billy the Kid from Billy the Kid in the Morning with brand new Dirty Little Secrets at 7:30 and 9:30 every weekday morning on Mix 102.9. And coming up Monday, this woman has a secret that is going to make every other woman, especially married women, so mad. I think we'll see. 7:30 Monday morning, we'll see you then. Dirty Little Secret. Yeah.

0: 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What up, Catherine?
1: 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Just thank you.
0: 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Playing the best mix of the 2000s to today. 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
1: Frankie V Sunday playing the best mix of the 2000s till today, of course. Billy the Kid wakes you up every single morning. Got the Spin Doctors on the way. Miley Cyrus part of the USA next. Alex Warren, right now.

Billy the Kid from Billy the Kid in the Morning with brand new Dirty Little Secrets at 7:30 and 9:30 every weekday morning on Mix 102.9. And coming up Monday, this woman has a secret that is going to make every other woman, especially married women, so mad. I think we'll see. 7:30 Monday morning, we'll see then. Dirty Little

0: Actors, Two Princes. They have a remix of that song with Sesame Street. How do I know that? Well, I have a daughter that turns one next weekend, and that pops up every now and then when I'm listening into the Sesame Street channel. Mix 102.9. My name is Frankie V. Sherry, what are you doing right now?
1: I am laying in my bed, scrolling through my phone.
0: Just a little doom scrolling on a Sunday. You enjoy it. Thank you for logging us in. And sing Bye Bye Bye coming up. Also, the latest by Taylor Swift. I knew it. I knew you in less than 10. Tim Impala, Jenny, Dracula right now. It's Mix 102.9.

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0: 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I can only imagine how great that crochet comes out at the very end.
1: Sometimes it gets a little crooked.
0: Yeah, I can imagine. Well, enjoy yourself. I'll be back, and I'm actually getting out of here. I'll be back in later this week. Enjoy your Sunday night. It's Mix 102.9. 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
3: When teenager Joy Morgan discovered the religious group Israel United in Christ, she believed she'd found the truth. 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
28: We've all been there. We've had seasons that have shaken everything. The question is, what remains when the shaking stops? Hi, I'm Gary Valenciano. 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
34: Monday, bright and early. It's Mix 102.9. Yeah. Billy the Kid, Candace Lopez is here today. Producer Pooh is here. Good morning, Candace. How are you?
35: Good morning. I'm good. I think I broke a couch record yesterday.
34: Oh.
35: And I'm so happy about that.
34: A couch record.
35: Yeah. Oh, yeah. I think I laid on my couch longer than I've laid on my couch in the last, I don't know, 10 years or so.
34: God, how good did that feel?
35: Oh, so good. I mean, I had to like text a few people because there was so much going on. And I said, we're just overscheduled. Thank you for the invite. I just can't.
34: Isn't it?
35: I just can't do it.
34: Doesn't it feel good to say no?
35: Yeah.
34: What's that like?
35: It did. Usually, you know, I have FOMO about, yeah, you know, canceling plans or saying no to invites or whatever. But yesterday I was on the couch.
34: Good.
35: Down for the count.
34: Yeah.
35: We watched Formula One. We watched the World Cup. We were waiting to watch the IndyCar race, which was delayed by rain.
34: Oh, dang, bro.
35: For hours, we watched Bluey.
34: Yeah.
35: I mean, we were just doing it, just couching it up.
34: Feels, yeah, good to be lazy on a Sunday.
35: Yeah, because I'm not going to get a lazy day for a while now because we just have so much going on at work. And then I have, you know, family coming in town for a week and then school starting. So,
34: well, that's good.
35: Yeah.
34: You need that to reset sometimes.
35: Yes.
34: I did not have that. While you were doing that, I was on a tarmac coming back from Vegas. I thought to myself, this is too good to be true.
35: Yeah.
34: I'm like, no delays either way. I'm going to get home. Everything's fine. I'm going to have some time Sunday, yesterday, to wind down, regroup because Vegas is insane. I'm like, this will be perfect. As we're about to take off, the captain gets on. I was like, all right, we're going to have to take it back to the gate.
35: I'm
34: like, we have to go back to the gate. We're about to take off.
35: Right.
34: And he goes, we're going to have to go back to the gate for legality reasons.
35: Legality?
34: And I was like,
36: what's a legality?
35: Candace Court?
34: Is it Candace Court? Well, we're going to have to go back. We have Candace Court. I totally forgot we're going to have to do that. Figure out some people's problems real quick, and then we'll circle back.
0: Yeah.
34: But no, I guess what happened was, if you're into, if you're a pilot or flight attendant, you know this, but they can only work a certain amount of hours.
35: Right.
34: And if he were to take off quick enough, once you're in the air, you can work over that time limit.
35: Okay.
34: But if you don't get off the ground in time, then he had to go back to the gate and he couldn't fly.
35: Oh, wow.
34: I'm like, could we have planned this a little better?
35: Right.
34: So we go back to the gate and we had to wait for a new pilot.
35: No, that's the worst.
34: I'm like,
35: it makes you wonder, too, like how they manipulate their schedules and like travel. It just makes you wonder a little bit.
34: Yes.
35: I'm not saying that people don't genuinely hit overtime and they're like, we can't do this. We'd rather you be safe, but still.
34: But everybody didn't know what he was talking about, legality reasons. So then people were looking around the plane, started talking. They're like, did someone do something wrong on the plane?
0: Yeah. Right.
34: And then the girl next to me was sneaking her vape.
35: What?
34: Oh, yes. I was like, what is going
35: plane?
34: On? Yes.
35: Please don't.
34: And everyone who vapes, I don't care what you do.
35: Yeah.
34: But you think you're sneaky about it, but you're not.
1: We see the puffy clouds.
34: It's like, she's like, all of a sudden, she's like going down to her chest and she's like, and I'm like, what the? And then she thinks they're circling back for her.
35: Oh my gosh.
34: She's like, I don't know if they saw me. And I was like, I don't know. She was hammered.
35: Oh, yeah.
34: Everybody's drunk in Vegas.
35: Right.
34: At least
35: you made it back.
34: I did make it back, but I didn't get back. I was supposed to get back at like 7. Got back at like 11 o'clock last night.
35: Oh, sorry.
34: So, no, it's okay. I mean, I'm not complaining. Yeah. It was fun. I made it. I'm safe.
35: Right.
34: Producer Pooh is here. What's up with you, Pooh?
1: We're all family here, right?
34: No.
35: So, of course.
1: No judgment.
34: Depends what you say.
1: Okay. So Saturday, I went with my niece to this beauty bar or whatever.
35: Okay.
1: And I tried to go get my...
34: First of all, we didn't even know you had a niece.
1: Yeah, no. Well, she's my little cousin, but I call her my niece.
34: Why?
35: Okay, I didn't know you had a cousin either.
1: Yeah. I got plenty of cousins. Anyway, I went with her. She was getting her nails done or whatever, and I was like, you know what? Let me get my eyebrows done.
35: Nice.
1: Worst mistake ever. Look, if you look close, you can see...
34: Oh,
35: I definitely see a few holes.
1: I just wanted to go.
34: Wait a minute.
1: Yeah, I even broke out, dude.
34: There's a hole.
1: Yeah, dude.
35: On both sides.
1: Yeah.
34: In the middle, though.
35: What was she doing to do your eyebrows? Was it waxing, threading?
1: Yeah, she
35: plucking?
1: Was. She waxed the middle.
34: Was it her first day?
1: I don't know. I was like.
34: I see two patches in the middle of his eyebrows.
1: I said, Nika. And she was like, oh my God. And I was like, girl.
34: It looks like your eyebrows have eyes.
1: And you know,
35: yeah.
1: No, I look like a raccoon.
34: Wait, what?
35: It goes away if you do a scowl face, though.
1: Yeah, if I go like this.
35: Yeah, it's gone.
1: And I was like,
35: now it's back.
1: But. I knew it. I figured Billy would pick up on it. But I don't look at you.
34: But give me a minute, and I gotta Instagram this.
35: Oh my God!
34: I'm gonna Instagram this in a minute. How does she mess up in the middle of your eyebrow? There's
1: like,
34: a hole.
1: And there's a chart how you want your eyebrows kind of. And I was like, yeah, number two. I want just kind of like just a little. And man, she just went ham. And I was like, girl,
34: well, don't say the name of this place.
1: Oh, I'm not.
35: No, don't.
1: But wow. Man,
35: wait, yeah. Was it waxing? I still don't know.
1: They waxed the middle. She waxed the middle.
34: But how do you do that?
1: She was threading over here, like right here.
35: Oh.
1: She was threading.
34: And they're real skinny on the ends.
1: Yeah, dude. I don't know what she was looking at. I was like, oh, man, I wish my
34: hair
1: was.
34: Girl, you're snatched.
1: Yeah. No, I'm not.
35: I can't tell if it's like a hole or if that's a shadow.
34: It's almost like.
1: Look at that, dude. Yeah.
35: In the middle of his eyebrows, it's white.
1: Yeah.
35: Right. The hair is missing in the middle.
34: I'm so confused by this.
1: No.
34: All right, give me a second. I'm gonna Instagram it so you can see at Billy on the radio. Give me a minute, though. But I don't know what's going on.
1: Can our girls help me over there?
34: I don't know. We need to get some, like, mascara or something.
35: We need to fill it in. My brows are filled in right now.
1: Yeah, they are?
35: Yeah, you just need, like, a little mascara thing.
1: I need a pencil.
35: That's made for brows.
1: Wow.
35: Or a pencil, yeah.
1: I knew you was good. Yeah.
35: We'll get a number
1: Happy
35: two
1: Monday.
35: Pencil.
34: Happy Monday. Let's kick off the show. Give me that Sharpie, and I'll fix it.
35: Oh, yeah.
34: Let's go. Can I kick off the show with this? You ready, Candace?
35: What?

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2: Bright and early on a Monday, I just posted the story. Hopefully it posted because our Wi-Fi. Oh, there it just went up. So if you want to see Pooh's eyebrows, at Billy on the radio. At Billy on the radio on Instagram, you can see it. I don't know what's going on with them. They're just very unique. They got like two holes in them. He had them threaded or waxed or I don't know what he did. Or some big girl nibbled off them. I don't know. I'm not sure what's happening, but.
3: It's different.
2: Candace said it's different. Of course, being nice. Candace, what's going on?
3: We're expecting extreme heat this week, guys, so buckle up. Triple digits are back with no rain this week. It's already 82 degrees outside.
2: God, I know. It was just sweaty when I walked out. The garage just felt so gross.
3: Yeah, they're saying we could get up to 102 today with a heat index of up to 108, so just be prepared. Guys, this lettuce saga continues this morning. So the FDA now says a sample of lettuce from Taylor Farms of Mexico. This was my sourdough song. Is it the lettuce?
2: It's
3: the Cyclospora
2: now the
3: song?
2: Explosive D.
3: Music.
2: Yes.
3: They're saying this sample of lettuce they took from Taylor Farms of Mexico produced a false positive for the Cyclospora parasite. So they have apologized to the company and say they're committed to working with public health authorities on this ongoing investigation. But that report came out Saturday and we were all like, yes, we have an answer.
2: So
3: just
2: it wasn't
3: don't eat
2: them?
3: That. No, false positive from the test.
2: Well, they're going to sue the crap out of the FDA or whoever did that because, I mean, it pretty much put them right at fault.
3: Yeah, I was at Kroger on Saturday and I saw all the Taylor Farms, you know, lettuce mixes or whatever. And there's like a whole row of them.
2: Yeah, maybe that's what happened.
3: And what?
2: To Pooh's eyebrows.
4: What?
2: They got the parasite.
3: Sorry. Yeah, but I posted that and I was like, ooh, Taylor Farms, yikes.
2: Yeah.
3: But they're saying, you know, this iceberg lettuce that was sourced from there is still recalled, though. It was distributed to 27 states, but we still don't have an answer now.
2: Yeah,
3: where
2: I know.
3: This parasite's coming from.
2: It's not good. I just hate that they describe in the news constantly, we've talked about this, that word.
3: Right.
2: Explosive, you know what?
3: Why is that normal? Why are we normalizing that word now?
2: Well, I'd like to know the opposite version of that. Like,
3: yeah.
2: Is the opposite version just, I had calm
3: just
2: D?
3: Just chilled.
2: Yeah, I had chill laid back D. Why? Is, you know what I mean? Like, I don't like saying that word, so you know what I mean.
3: Oh my God, but laid back. Like,
2: like, I had explosive D.
4: Yeah.
2: So what's the opposite of explosive? So as opposed to what? I had chill D. It was just kind of chill and laid back D. It was not regular.
4: Can we do it like in weather terms? Slight chance of D?
2: No.
3: Gentle.
4: Yeah. Gentle D.
2: I had gentle D. It was just normal.
3: Don't do this to me.
2: Candace can't breathe.
3: Oh, my God.
2: Go ahead, Candace.
3: I'm going to turn my computer around and read this rest of the story.
2: I can't read, but go ahead.
3: They're saying, though, there's nearly 7,000 cases of this thing. We'll just call it the thing. Confirmed or under investigation since May 1st. I can't take it.
2: Well, I always wondered that. You know, Candace, like, and also, too, I wonder something else, okay? And we're talking about diarrhea.
3: Okay. Right. Okay.
2: Let me just say it so you know what we're talking about, and then I'm never saying it again because I hate that word. I hate the word explosive in front of it, but then I thought to myself is who went to Taco Bell and thought, wait, this is different than the normal D that I get after this place. You know what I mean? But why explosive?
3: I don't know. It just must be how the symptom is like presenting.
2: I guess.
3: Guys, speaking of the FDA, they're actually looking into new rules that would make beverage companies have to clearly disclose how much caffeine is in their products. Health experts recommend no more than 400 milligrams of caffeine a day for healthy adults, no more than 100 milligrams for teens. And then kids, you know, shouldn't have caffeine at all. But they should put it on there.
2: Well,
3: I always wonder.
2: Yeah, kids are going to Starbucks like it's normal.
3: I know.
2: You ever go to a high school and you'll see everyone walking in the high school with their Starbucks? And I'm like, can you imagine when we were kids if we did that? First of all, I couldn't afford that.
3: No.
2: It's just not, it wasn't
3: a
2: normal.
3: A $7, you know, frozen coffee drink?
2: We never had coffee in general as kids.
3: No, we didn't need it.
2: Yeah, no.
3: I mean, I guess I could have used it. I did fall asleep a lot in class and while doing homework, but.
2: But we didn't have energy drinks. You know what we had back in the day is something you kids would never understand. We had something very, very high-powered called Jolt.
4: Oh, Jolt!
3: Oh, yeah.
4: Remember
2: You remember Jolt Soda?
3: Yeah. Or Surge. Didn't Surge have caffeine?
5: Surge, yes.
3: Yeah, maybe we did. We just want to
4: be nut with a Surge of Jolt.
2: You want to feel like you just did meth.
3: No. Yeah.
2: Drink some Jolt. Drink a bottle of that. You're ingesting more sugar and caffeine than a kid should in a year.
3: Yeah, for sure.
2: Oh, I was ready to tear up a trailer park.
3: I wonder how much caffeine was actually in it now.
2: Yeah. Who knows? We'll have to look.
3: Yeah. Real quick, guys. Spain dominated the World Cup final yesterday, beating Argentina 1-0. FIFA's expected to announce record revenue of $15 billion from this year's tournament. Star-studded event, though. I thought halftime was perfection. We joked about it all week leading up to this thing, but Ted Lasso bringing out Justin Bieber was the moment of all moments for me.
2: Oh, yeah. I knew you were going to be in heaven.
3: Oh, I was so excited for Justin Bieber, first of all, but Ted Lasso is one of my favorite TV characters of all time. So for him to come out, it was perfect. He had the sign that instead said believe, it said believe, which was, yeah. I mean, it was just perfect.
2: Did you like Justin's song choice? Because some people didn't.
3: I thought it was interesting that, you know, they came out and he said, you know, we need a moment of heart in this whole, you know, celebration of soccer and football and just world cultures joining together. I thought it was cool. I thought it was cool to have a down moment. But the little girls with Shakira were beautiful, having such a good time dancing with her. The Muppets were fun, but Chris Martin just knows how to bring unity through art, and it was awesome.
2: I mean, Post Malone, pregame.
3: Loved Post Malone.
2: Yeah, I mean, everything. I thought everything was good, and then I was on the tarmac and I missed the whole thing. But for most part, I liked it. I mean, I thought it was fun to watch.
3: Yeah, it was really fun.
2: Wish we could do that every year.
3: Yeah, I was really sad about it because it really did feel like we had a distraction from everything going on in the world, you know, to see what really is important, and then sad it's over. But yeah, four years.
2: Congrats to Spain.
3: Yes, exactly. I'm Candace Lopez. Those are your Texas top stories on Mix 102.9.
2: We got first caller of the day coming up next. We got a 4-pack of passes to, Ringling. I can't say this.
3: Ringling.
2: No, I know, but I could never say it all together. Can you say it?
3: Ringling Brothers and Barnum.
2: And Bailey.
3: And Bailey?
2: Yeah.
3: How?
2: You did it.
3: Ringling Brothers and Barnum and Bailey.
2: Circus.
4: Circus.
2: Yeah, I'll say circus, you say the rest. A 4-pack of tickets coming up next.
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0: of the day. You ready? We got a lot of stuff to give away today. Don't forget, it's Y2K Monday. So we've been giving away, I don't know, every Monday, just some tickets to some awesome, amazing throwback artists, Y2K style, Weezer today. So Weezer, everybody wants these tickets. Yeah. They're going so fast. Let's get you in. First shot to win, 8 o'clock this morning. Right now, Ringling Brothers and Barnum and Bailey.
1: Good job.
0: Did I do it?
1: Yeah.
2: Yeah, you did.
0: Why is that such a tongue twister for me this morning? I got a 4-pack, which, I mean, I don't know if you've been to the old school. It's so different than it used to be.
1: Yeah.
0: It's amazing the way they do, like, the air and acrobat stuff, and it's pretty cool. So if you want to go 4-pack right now, it's going to be at Dickie's on the 28th, I believe, right, Pooh?
2: Yes.
0: 833-787-1029. 833-787-1029. I got a 4-pack of tickets to go on us on a Monday morning. Don't forget, we also have Dirty Little Secret at 7:30.

0: Hopefully you're having a good morning. And so far, it is Mix 102.9. Billy the Kid, Candace Lopez, Producer Pooh is here. We got Dirty Little Secret coming up at 7:30. Get ready for that. Weezer tickets at 8 o'clock. I'm really excited for Wheel of Misfortune today.
1: Oh, God, I'm nervous.
0: Which I haven't done this in a long time on the show. It is a wheel of just torture, and we do trivia, and whoever loses has to pay up and spin the wheel, and there's some ridiculous things on this wheel. Like, yeah. I don't know, it could be Instagram takeover, where whoever loses, we get to take over their Instagram for the day. I would love to take over Candace's Instagram for
1: would
0: a day.
1: Would you really?
0: Oh, yeah.
1: Oh, boy.
0: I would do ridiculous stuff.
1: I'm sure.
0: Ridiculous stuff, but there's a ton of other stuff on there, too, so it's going to be fun. We'll do that at around 8:30 today. Right now, first caller of the day, who's this?
2: Hey, good morning. This is Adrian.
0: What's up, Adrian? How are you?
2: Oh, I'm good.
0: Good. Where are you from?
2: Oh, I'm from Dallas.
0: Well, guess what, Adrian? You're calling number one. Congratulations.
2: Oh, my God. Are you serious? That's awesome.
0: I've never won
2: tickets before on the radio. That's great.
0: You won. You got a four-pack of tickets to Barnum & Bailey at Dickies Arena coming up on the 28th. So, congrats.
2: Awesome. My boys will love it. I got 10 and 8-year-olds.

0: Your test.
1: Okay.
0: Three headlines right there. You got to tell me which one is the fake headline. We go to Candace Lopez. Would you like to go first? Or you could pass it to Pooh and his eyebrows that are half missing.
1: Oh, tough one today. But lock me in for that last story. The time traveler.
0: Last story. You don't think there's a time traveler from 2048?
1: Passing a lie detector?
0: Yeah. All right. Well, let's lock it in.
1: Lock it in. Yeah.
0: Locked in. Producer Pooh. There's some holes in your story sometimes, and your eyebrows. I don't know what's going on. They don't look bad.
2: No, yeah, they do.
0: But he
1: you
0: got
1: really
0: his eyebrows.
1: Have to pay attention to notice. Yeah.
0: He got them threaded, and the girl messed up and did the middle somehow.
1: Is that the middle, or is it a shadow, and it just looks like the middle's taken out?
2: The middle, they just waxed right here. The rest, they threaded.
1: No, I'm sorry, like the middle of your eyebrows.
2: Oh, yeah, yeah. Well, she was threading. I don't know if that was the middle.
0: You know that those animals that have marks on their face to make it look like their eyes are open when they're closed?
1: Right.
0: So when they're sleeping, they don't get killed?
1: Right.
0: That's what it looks like. It looks like it's...
1: Oh, it's a, safety thing.
0: It's a safety measure.
1: Yeah.
0: So now when he's sleeping, it looks like his eyes are open.
1: So no one will come at him.
0: Exactly.
2: Come at me, bro.
0: Which one do you think is fake?
2: Okay. I'm going to go with that first story.
0: Okay.
2: Because if they're banning speakerphone, I'm going to be in trouble.
0: All right.
2: So lock me in.
0: Oh, you are a speakerphone guy.
2: Yes, I am.
1: Yeah.
0: Big ick.
2: Yeah.
0: Here we go. Let's lock it in. Locked in.
2: Yeah.
0: Today, the winner is Producer Pooh.
3: Wow.
0: I don't know why he's so happy about it. Let me tell you something.
2: Yeah.
0: I'd be so mad if somebody did that to my eyebrows.
2: I was mad.
1: Oh, yeah.
2: But
0: did you pay for that?
2: No, I got a credit. Yeah.
1: A credit?
0: Yeah.
1: Why would you come back?
2: Yeah. I got a credit. No, she's going to use it for her nails because she gets her nails done all the time.
0: Your girlfriend?
2: No. No.
1: His niece.
2: My niece.
0: I don't believe that story, by the way.
2: Remember my great aunt came in town. We had her birthday party. I got a whole bunch of relatives in town, and they're listening. Shout out.
1: Aw.
0: I love that.
1: Hi, guys.
0: But it's, we understand that you're in town. We still think he's lying.
2: Yeah.
0: Well, why don't you just say it's your cousin? Why do you call her your niece?
2: Because she's younger, and I'm older. I just call her. It's a black thing. We just do that. Yeah.
1: That's fun.
2: Yeah. Okay.
0: Candace says that's fun. It's not fun. All right. Real stories.
2: Yeah.
0: Colorado man arrested for surfing naked on top of a moving locomotive.
1: What?
0: This is a real story.
2: Yeah.
0: I don't know what's going on, but it says, this guy said, office says Daniel Ray Balance was his name. The sheriff's office says Daniel Ray Balance. Broke a window of a Union Pacific locomotive, climbed inside, then made his way under the roof and rode on top of the moving train completely naked. Stunned witnesses watched the bizarre ride through northeast Colorado near the Nebraska border before deputies working with railroad staff intercepted the train and arrested him. And Balance now faces a mix of felony and misdemeanor charges. The sheriff's office announced the arrest with a tongue-in-cheek social media post, noting that Balance expressed his love of vodka, beer, and playing the banjo, and joking that they had to separate him from those loves for the train ride. He was naked,
1: wild weekend.
2: Yeah.
0: Let the guy live. That's impressive that his name is Balance.
2: Yeah.
0: And that's exactly what he did, is he was naked on top of a train.
1: Right.
0: Have you ever seen the documentaries of those people who ride trains all over the U.S.?
1: No.
0: It's weird.
1: Really?
0: Like, they just get on trains and go wherever.
1: Wow.
0: And they have to hide, and then they just end up in a random city, and they live there for a couple days.
1: Whoa.
0: Yeah.
1: Okay.
0: If I were doing this, I think that's what I would do.
2: Yeah, right.
0: Time traveler from 2045 makes predictions and passes a lie detector test.
1: Okay.
0: This is fascinating to me because this guy claims that he's from the year, 2045, which doesn't seem that far away.
1: Yeah.
0: If I'm a time traveler, I would go back earlier
1: the way we're moving at such a fast pace, though, 20 years is...
0: Yeah.
1: Well, lots going to change.
0: His name is Adam Arkin. He basically says that he journeyed back to 2023 from 2 decades to 2023, and he's lived here since for the last few years. He hasn't been time traveling.
1: Oh.
0: Because it's exhausting. I bet.
1: So it's the year 2026.
0: Right. Yes, exactly.

0: exactly.
1: Yeah.
0: But here's the part that got people kind of freaked out is he went and passed the lie detector test with some of the stuff that he was saying.
2: Okay.
0: So people were like, what? So then I looked up what he said.
2: Yeah.
0: And he said that everyone is going to be microchipped like pets by the year 2045.
2: Oh, boy.
0: That's one of the things he said. He said all humans are going to have microchips in them.
2: Okay.
0: So it won't even be weird. It won't even be bizarre for us.
2: Wow.
0: Which kind of makes sense considering we all have pretty much Apple Watches or some kind of device that's tracking us anyway.
2: Yeah. Mm-hmm.
0: So if Apple came out with a microchip, I mean, I think 50% of people would put it in their body.
2: Why?
0: Because why not?
2: For what, though?
0: I mean, everything.
2: Okay.
0: It just reads everything that's going on in your body, and then it just sends it to your phone, and you can see it.
2: Okay.
0: And you just tap your wrist.
2: Right.
0: If you want to pay for something.
1: Yeah, I'm cool.
0: And you don't have to worry about the watch.
2: Okay. Yeah.
0: I'd do it.
1: You would?
3: Nah.
0: No, I wouldn't. he also says, wow, and he says he already has one implanted in his hand called The One. So there's different brands of microchips you can put in you. His is like, oh, this is going to be a big one in 2045. It's called The One.
2: Okay.
0: He also predicts humans will merge with robots.
2: Oh, boy.
0: And that we will live, like, we'll coexist, like two different types of, you know, not beings. People, but beings.
2: Yeah.
0: And it will be normal.
2: What?
0: He also says that time travelers will zip around in modern UFOs. So he says at that time in 2045, time travelers are going to be absolutely everywhere and people will say, yeah, I'm a time traveler. And they'll have special vehicles or UFOs that they travel in.
2: Weird.
0: He also claimed that aliens will land on Earth in August of 2028.
2: Oh.
0: Yeah. Wow,
1: 2 years from now.
0: Saying the governments knew beforehand, but they just kept it a secret and insisted the visitors do not come from space. So he insists that the visitors, the aliens, we've been looking in space the whole time.
2: Mm-hmm.
0: He doesn't think that's where they're from. He says they're actually from the oceans.
2: Wow. Okay. I've heard that theory. I think you told me that theory.
1: Yeah, I'm cool on that.
0: Which, I don't know if I'm cool with either one.
2: Yeah.
0: But I'd almost rather them come from space.
2: Why?
0: Because that means they've been chilling here the whole time.
1: Yeah.
2: Right. Well, that means they're not trying to harm us. Just chilling
1: in the
2: Gulf. You think they're down there formulating a plan, and then in August of 2028, they're just like, let's go.
1: Are you sure? What alien wants to be chilling in Galveston?
0: I'm chilling.
1: Have you seen Galveston?
0: I've seen some aliens in Galveston. Trust me.
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0: so much going on this morning. It's Meeks 102.9. Billy the Kid, Candace Lopez, Producer Pooh is here. We got Dirty Little Secret coming up. We'll do that at 7:30. Also, Wheel of Misfortune at 8:30, which I am a little bit nervous about. It's where we do trivia on the show. One of us loses, and we have to spin this wheel full of just a bunch of ridiculous stuff that we'll have to do.
1: Oh, yeah, yeah.
0: Back in the day, we used to do this. At one point, Pooh had to shave his eyebrows. I had to do ridiculous stuff. It is not good. So, yeah. Candace, yeah. I don't know if you've ever really played this game.
2: No,
0: so.
2: I haven't.
0: Oh, get ready.
2: Looking forward to
0: get
2: it.
0: Get ready.
2: Maybe.
0: In the meantime, I was thinking about this yesterday. I was on the flight because I was coming back from Vegas. And I'm like, you know what? When you get older, you start to do weird stuff. And it sucks.
2: Yeah.
0: It sucks when you start to realize.
2: It's eye-opening.
0: Yeah. That you have, like, old people habits.
2: Mm-hmm.
0: Now, that I used to think this so weird. And it all started because somebody I was next to was talking about how they were on vacation in Vegas and they got in a good run.
2: And that's like, good.
0: Wait, what? I'm like, you yeah. run on vacation? They're like, oh, everywhere I go, every time I'm on vacation, I run.
2: Wow, good for them.
0: And I thought to myself, that is awful. that is an old
2: you
0: person habit.
2: You feel so good, though, and then you're just energetic for
3: no,
2: the day.
3: No, you don't.
0: No, I got to be honest. I've never got runner's high.
2: Wow.
0: I just don't know if I've ever ran long enough for it to...
2: Right. It takes about 10 minutes.
0: 10 minutes
2: of
0: what?
2: But when it kicks in, running.
0: Oh.
2: Or at least for me.
0: I mean, if I'm playing basketball or something, I can do it, but I just can't run to mm-hmm. run. I don't know. Well, people you work out on vacation, interesting breed.
2: If yeah. I'm at the beach or something like that, yeah, definitely want to go for a run.
0: Okay. All right. What's your old person habit that you have? Like, you know, give me a... Because I like making lists of stuff.
2: Yeah.
0: What old person habit do you have that you're like, oh, God, this is an old person habit?
2: I mean, I'm definitely trying to eat dinner as early as possible. I'm watching the clock. I'm thinking about what we're having for dinner while we're eating lunch.
0: No, you're not.
2: Well, planning, for planning purposes.
0: You are?
2: Yeah. But you know what I really want?
0: What?
2: Is a coffee maker with a timer on it.
0: What do you
2: Because my grandparents used to have that, and it would turn on by itself in the morning and make coffee.
0: Yeah, you don't have that?
2: No.
0: Oh, I think that's a get automatic old person thing.
2: Yeah, I don't have that yet.
0: So if you get up at 3, it's automatically brewing your coffee at 2:45.
2: Right. Oh, it's brilliant.
0: Is he...
3: Best part of waking up.
2: Exactly.
0: My God.
2: Oh, yeah.
0: So you're waking up to the smell of coffee.
2: Of Folgers in your cup.
0: But you're also a worrywart, too. So, like, to you, I can imagine you'd be like, well, that's a flare hazard. If I'm not up watching the pot.
2: No. All it right. wouldn't bother me.
0: Old people habits people were sending me, too. And if you got one, let me know. What's your old person habit? This person says, I get excited to stay home on the weekends.
2: Yeah.
3: Oh, okay.
2: Oh, yeah. Yesterday was perfect. I stayed home.
0: Yeah, I get that.
2: Yeah.
0: I mean, that is definitely an old person habit. eating early dinner is on the list.
2: Oh, good.
0: Getting off social media.
2: Mm.
3: Okay.
0: That is important.
2: Yeah.
0: Like, I was barely on it this weekend. Because I just wanted to reset.
2: Yeah.
0: And because, oddly, Las Vegas service sucks. When you're the casinos.
2: Yeah. Well, yeah, they want you to stay in the casino, not on your phone.
0: Oh, it worked.
2: Yeah, good.
0: Old person habit in Vegas, I will say this. I mean, you have never seen so many old people, I mean, barely alive on the slot machines.
2: Oh. Yeah.
3: Oxygen no. tank plugged up right next to him.
0: Barely.
3: Yeah.
0: Holding on to just life.
2: Well, the seats are comfortable.
0: Candace. I'm talking oxygen tank.
3: Yeah.
2: Aww.
0: Virginia Slim hanging off their mouth, just smoking. And just penny slots.
2: And just you.
0: Yeah, and just in the
2: next
0: zone.
2: To him.
0: Yeah, and then I was next to him because I was like, I want to see what Martha has going on over here.
3: Martha, yeah.
0: And they always hit. I don't do good on slots. I don't really play slots.
3: Right.
2: Yeah.
0: But there was a girl next to me. She had to be a good 115.
3: Yeah. Right.
0: At least.
2: Aww. Yeah.
0: Super awesome. Super tan.
3: Yeah.
0: I mean, super tan.
2: Wow.
0: And just jewelry everywhere. And she smelled like the most... old school perfume ever. She
3: White
0: was
3: diamonds.
0: Just hitting everything.
3: Yeah.
2: Good for her.
0: Ding, ding, ding, ding, ding. And she was just smoking, going, well, I'm almost back to where I started.
2: For the week.
0: And I'm like, oh, okay.
3: Yeah.
0: She had $10,000 and acted like it was annoying to her. She was like, well, that'll get me close to back to where I should be.
2: Aww.
3: Oh, God, and Grandma.
0: Going to bed early is on the list of old people habits. Drinking prune juice, somebody said.
2: Ew. Oh, man.
0: What, old man, what?
2: Well, it's a thing. I have some in my fridge. Oh! I just can't get myself to open it. I can't get myself to commit, though.
0: No, you don't.
2: Yeah, I do.
0: You're at prune juice stage?
2: Well, I mean, sometimes.
0: You're drinking prune juice?
2: I'm not. It's still unopened. I think I have two in there that are unopened.
0: Two?
2: Because I forgot about the first one, and I put it back on the grocery list. Oh. I just can't drink it.
3: Don't prune juice. That's what my aunt be drinking. You know what I've been doing lately?
0: What?
3: That's an old person thing.
0: What?
3: I got my medicine and my supplements listed by the day of the week.
0: Oh, no. You having the pill holder?
3: Yeah.
0: Oh,
3: I bought one off the TikTok shop. I was like, oh, this is cool because you really can't tell. Because they're stacked and it's like chrome. And I was like,
2: yeah,
3: let me just do that. Yeah.
0: When you got a custom pill case.
2: They're trying to market them to us because they're blending them out and putting like cute little things on them.
3: It looks nice. I was like,
2: they're
3: okay.
2: Not just plastic.
3: Nobody won't be able to tell, but yeah.
0: But what do you do with them? You don't even take them half the time.
3: Oh, I do. I put my little gummies and my little meds up in there. It's only like 5 pills.
0: But each day?
3: Yeah, each day, bro.
0: 5 pills a day?
3: Yeah. 3 of them are supplements and 2 of them are medicine. One's a Zyrtec and the other one's like a...
2: Calcium.
0: So when do you schedule your insure?
3: I haven't done that yet.
1: Then I got my Metamucil.
3: My insure and Candace's prune juice. What's up?
2: What you got?
3: What you got,
0: I
3: really?
0: Don't know. I feel like a spring chicken compared to you two old geezers.
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2: All right, get ready. We got Weezer tickets coming up because it's Y2K Monday. So if you want to win that, we'll do it, about an hour from now. Candace Lopez, what is going on?
3: Well, over 1,000 teachers in Fort Worth ISD have submitted their resignations going into the new school year. So the state took over the district about 3 months ago after, some campuses came back with F ratings multiple years in a row. The incoming superintendent pledged this would mean good things for teachers, like better pay and better leadership. Teachers leaving the district say the exact opposite has happened. Chaotic leadership, intense micromanagement, and difficult working conditions. I guess some of them said, they were given prepackaged lessons and told not to worry about writing their own lesson plan. So basically, they were given a script. So it's a scripted lesson, and the teachers were just kind of like, this is not really what we expected. But a lot of them just submitted resignations right before the deadline for the upcoming school year. Just thinking about people in Fort Worth, because that's a stressful time.
2: Yeah, I mean, back to school time, but teachers have it so hard as it is.
3: Yeah.
2: We just need to take care of our teachers better.
3: Yeah.
2: They don't get paid the right way. They got to pay for their own supplies half the time. They're buying stuff that the kids in the classrooms just need. It's just awful.
3: It is. Yeah. So if you're in Fort Worth ISD, pay attention because some changes are probably coming to your classroom. And guys, Target has recalled over 200,000 pairs of Cat and Jack toddler girls' sandals. They're saying that some of the plastic pearls can actually detach, which would create a choking hazard. This recall was just announced a couple of days ago, but these are tan sandals. I guess they're selling with gold buckles. You'll know them if you bought these at Target, sizes 5T through 12T. They were sold at Target stores nationwide and online for about $20 January through May of this year. So just a heads up if you have any of those little girl sandals that are part of this recall. Guys, Kelly Clarkson is going viral for her comments about how she's going to be glad to get rid of corporate roles and HR meetings when she wraps up her talk show next month. So she was joking about this on the first night of her Vegas residency, and she said, they'll say dumb stuff like you can't comment on someone's weight loss and how she thinks that's so dumb. She said, it's kind of a compliment to note when other people like herself have lost weight, but they tell her, they scold her saying, HR thinks that, they looked really bad before if you're saying how good they look now. So she was kind of just venting about, leaving the talk show.
2: That is an interesting thing, though, because it has changed as far as the vibe on what you can and cannot say in the workplace. And I feel like we're this generation that's kind of stuck between, younger people know that they just don't comment on people's bodies in general.
3: Yeah.
4: Right.
2: But if you get someone who's older, there's no holds barred. Our parents.
3: Yeah.
2: And I mean, boomers. It's not even, they don't even mean it in a bad way.
3: Right. And we're going to become those people too if we don't pay attention.
2: You think so?
3: Yeah.
2: I mean, I don't know. Sometimes it's not meant to be rude, but they'll say things like, oh, someone's eating.
3: Right.
4: Oh, yeah.
2: And you're like, what? Well,
3: yeah, you look healthy.
2: Yeah.
3: It's
2: healthy
3: meaning good or healthy meaning bad.
2: Yeah. Well, someone hasn't skipped a meal. How you doing? You're like,
4: my aunt is
2: not great now.
4: She don't hold back. Ooh, whatever happened to that little fat girl you used to date?
3: I'm like, no.
4: Oh,
3: you can't say that.
4: She'll say it. She don't care.
2: But it's like, which one?
3: Oh, no.
4: I'm like, she just be big boned, ain't she?
2: Oh, my God. You're so right.
3: Yeah, we got to be careful. Yeah, you're right. We're kind of stuck. We're the pancake generation.
2: But then if somebody doesn't say anything to you, you're like, then nobody's even noticing I've lost weight.
3: Right,
2: but
3: yeah.
2: They're scared to.
3: They are, for sure. So many things we can't say anymore. Also, guys, I wanted to mention this. We were talking about the World Cup earlier. Did you see FIFA selling the grass from the World Cup final match yesterday?
2: Yeah.
3: So you can get a 6-inch square of grass from MetLife Stadium. They're selling for $450. They'll ship it to the U.S. and Europe only if you're interested. If you couldn't afford a ticket and you want a little piece of grass.
4: What kind of grass is that?
2: I don't know, but how do you keep it alive?
3: Yeah, that's
2: like,
3: a good question.
2: Do you water it? It's in like a little glass container. I'm thinking to myself, it's just going to die.
3: Yeah.
2: Because they seal it up unless you, I guess, got some holes to water. And what are you going to do with it? How do you know it's from the World Cup?
3: Yeah.
2: It could be from outside on the tollway.
3: I mean, I'm sure there's a certificate of authenticity,
2: Well, still, do you think that matters?
3: I mean, how do we know that your Princess Diana wedding cake is real?
2: How dare you?
4: Yeah. How do we know?
2: I did buy a piece of Princess Diana's wedding cake.
3: Yeah.
2: I don't even ask.
3: That's real.
2: How do I know it's real? Because it came from an authentic source, Candace.
3: Okay.
2: It came from
3: FIFA questionable, though. Oh, my gosh.
2: I can't find it, by the way.
3: Yeah. Oh, you lost it?
2: I lost my piece of Princess Diana's wedding cake.
3: Oh, I'm sorry.
2: I know. I don't know what happened, but I'm kind of sad that I don't have it.
3: Well, we'll see if we can get you another one. A shred of, of grass from FIFA.
2: Appreciate it.
3: All right. I'm Candace Lopez. Those are your Texas Top Stories on Mix 102.9.
2: I'm actually selling some lint from Pooh's Rolls on the back of his head. If you'd like some, just let me know. Hit me up on Instagram. I got it. I got a little sale going on right now. All right, let's do the banger coming up next. It's a good one. We also have Dirty Little Secret on the way at 7, well, right around 7:30. Then 8, 8 o'clock, Weezer tickets. 8:30, Wheel of Misfortune. What a Monday. Right. Here we go.
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1: 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The

0: Bright and early on a Monday morning. Thank you so much for having us on. It's Mix 102.9. I'm Billy the Kid, Candace Lopez, Producer Pooh. We do have Weezer tickets coming up for Y2K Monday. It's a big day today. So all day we got your tickets. This show is, tickets for the show are going crazy.
1: Yeah.
0: Because they're so good live. So Weezer tickets coming up. We'll do that at 8 o'clock. Also, Dirty Little Secret is coming up next. I would get ready. And ladies, if you're married, you're going to be so mad at this woman.
1: Oh,
0: all I'm going to say, if you're a married woman, what she's doing is next level, but it's not what you think. That's all I'm going to say. Okay? All right. Dirty Little Secret is next. Let's do it. Little banger. I figure, you know what? Since we're doing Weezer for Y2K Monday, give me a countdown, Candace.
1: Three, two.

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2: All right, we got Dirty Little Secret coming up next. She's on the phone and she's ready with a big confession. We'll do it next. Hang out. You come.

0: never, ever hooked up with a single one of them. Not even a kiss. That's where I draw the line.
1: Never.
0: But
1: not at all.
0: Right. But that being said, I do know what I'm doing is messed up.
1: So, okay, very unique situation
2: why
1: here.
2: Why do this?
1: Why married men?
0: I mean, I've just gotten this weird rush from seeing if I could get a married man to take the bait. And kind of been doing it for years now. I'll start, you know, with just an innocent conversation and be a little extra friendly, maybe throw out a compliment or two and just wait. And, you know, the second he starts crossing the line or, you know, trying to chase me, it's over. I ghost him completely. I disappear.
1: So so as soon as he takes the bait and he goes, and you know, okay, I got him on. I got him locked down. Mm-hmm. That's when you're like, bye. The thrill's over.
0: The thrill is over. Like it never, ever, you know, happened. Because I'm, like I said, I'm not trying to break up anybody's marriage, but I don't know. There's just something, you know, that there's a particular rush from getting a married man to do it. I have tried doing the same thing with single guys. But it just doesn't give me the same feeling, and I don't know exactly why. There is just something about proving to myself that a married man would risk it all just for the attention. You know, it's like some kind of sick game that I play in my head, and I really hate admitting that, but, you know, it is my dirty little secret.
1: No, I appreciate you being honest with us. I do. Even though it's sometimes hard to hear, because I know if anyone's married, like Candace is married, you're like, ew.
2: No, this is absolutely cringe. It's giving me, like, the ache. Like, bleh.
1: But I almost feel like you can't control it.
0: Well, I mean, I am kind of trying to get to the bottom of that. I actually am in therapy because I know this isn't normal. But plus, it's, you know, everyone could use an impartial party to talk to. But my therapist says it's about validation and control. And while she's probably right, I just, you know, I feel like I just need a, I don't know. It's just so crazy because I don't even enjoy hurting people. And I know that, like, the risk of hurting people doing this is, like, really high. I just get addicted to that moment when, you know, they choose to chase me.
1: Yeah. And you probably don't care about hurting a married man who's going to, you know, be unfaithful. You're like, who cares about his feelings? So as long as you're not cheating, you don't feel like you're hurting the woman in that marriage.
0: Right.
1: Okay.
0: Yeah. I don't know. I just think that beyond it being weird and kind of unexplainable and kind of something that I do at this point feel like I don't really have control over, I do think that I've ruined my own chances of having a healthy relationship because of this.
2: Wow. So, like, it's that,
0: you know,
2: bad.
0: While everyone else is, I mean, if I'm out here just busy playing this stupid game, you know, that never ends, instead of, you know, looking for someone real and something real, you know, I feel like I'm really, you know, risking my chances of ever having a healthy relationship, which I do honestly want. So,
1: well, I mean, I think the good news is, you know, that it's a problem. You're going to therapy for it.
0: Right. There is, I guess, the first, you know, way of overcoming the problem is admitting that you have one.
1: Like, if I'm a psychologist, the first question I'm asking is, did a married man hurt you? Like, in the past, did a married man hurt you or lead you on or anything like that you could think of that goes, this is why I do this?
0: Not romantically. Huh. I mean, I guess you could say I have some abandonment issues. I am a product of divorce, but, you know, I don't think that's enough to, a lot of people get divorced out there, you know, not everyone is out here trying to game, like, married men into, you know, doing something untoward outside of their marriage and then leaving them, you know, so.
1: You never know.
2: Yeah, that need for validation comes from somewhere.
1: That's what I would think.
0: It definitely does.
2: It's like people who scroll on the internet and never socialize because they're getting, like, some kind of brain trigger of validation when they see something exciting online.
1: Well, I guess good that you're getting help, because I do think at the end of the day you want to be happy, and if this is not making you, it's hurting your chances of being in a real relationship, then nobody wants that.
2: Yeah, because you're distracted by this.
1: Right.
0: Right.
1: I think everybody can relate, I think, a little bit to the desire of wanting to get chased or pursued.
2: Yeah.
1: So I get that part. I just don't understand the married man part.
3: Right.
2: Right, because I wouldn't be putting myself in a situation where I'm around married men.
1: Yeah.
2: You know, to be able to execute this thing that it is.
1: But I think that's the part where it's like, oh, not only is this a man, this guy has a whole life, but he wants me.
2: Yeah.
1: You know, and he's willing to risk it all. So, hey, it's a non-judgment zone. Thank you so much for your confession, though. It means a lot that you called us, and let us know what happens, and hopefully you can stop this.

0: Absolutely. Thank you so much for having me on.
1: Yeah, of course. And now, usually, I would probably be like, that's gross. That girl gives me the ick, but... Yeah, it does give me the ick, but at the same time, she doesn't sound like an awful person.
2: She's like self-aware. Yeah.
1: I don't know. And she's not cheating with them.
2: Right. But she's getting a rush from the whole thing.
1: Rush from them chasing her.
2: Ugh.
1: Wild. Okay, dirty little secret. Yeah. There you go. We got Candace Cord coming up next.
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0: Get settled here with Billy the Kid in the Morning.
1: All rise for the Honorable Judge Candace Lopez, who is extra just, I don't know, she's ready for court today. I can tell.
2: Yeah.
1: I can tell she is ready. So if you got a case, at Candace on Air on Instagram, some kind of problem she can help you solve, it's Mix 102.9. Don't forget, it's Y2K Monday, so Weezer tickets coming up next, and then Wheel of Misfortune at 8:30. Right now, though, we got a problem. You ready?
2: Yep.
1: My friend group is split on something I need your help with. So our friend is getting married and just planned out a trip for her bachelorette weekend. We were all super excited until she sent us a Venmo request for $600 each. We don't mind paying. Obviously, it's a trip and there will be costs involved. But our problem is that she won't tell us the itinerary.
2: What?
1: So we don't know where we're going, where we're staying, or what we're doing. We asked in our group chat, and she said she wants it to be a surprise. Well, that's when a side chat started, and some of us felt like this wasn't cool. We don't want to commit to spending that kind of money without knowing exactly what we are signing up for. I wouldn't even know what to pack, what to wear, and all of that. All I know is the date. This is such a mess. Am I crazy, or maybe I'm just being grumpy? Either way, I want to be a supportive friend, but it's hard because this is just totally out of my comfort zone. All right, Candace, this is an interesting case. A bachelorette party. I've never heard of this before.
2: No, I haven't either. It's a little controlling, but maybe it's like a gift to you and you have no idea and it's going to like be beyond your expectations.
1: Well, I wouldn't call it a gift if I have to pay.
2: Well, I mean, in a way, it's fun.
1: Is that what girls do for bachelorette parties? I genuinely don't know.
2: I haven't been to one in so long. I've never been to one where they haven't told you where you're going or what you're doing.
1: Right, but are you paying for it? Like, are you paying that much money to go on a bachelorette party?
2: I mean, these days, yeah. Between flight, hotel, meals, whatever else is involved, like transportation.
1: Yeah, I guess that's true, right.
2: So, yeah.
1: So you're like, okay, $600. I mean, there's part of me that thinks I love this because that means I don't have to plan anything.
2: Right.
1: So if I'm going to spend the money, I'm going to spend the money. It is what it is. But at least I don't have to worry about prepping and figuring it out. But at the same time, I am a weirdo when it comes to not knowing what I'm doing.
2: Yeah, same. Like, do I pack flip-flops? Do I need a light jacket? How many, like, nice going out outfits do I need? That's the stressful part.
1: Oh, see, I'm not worried about that. I'm more worried about, like, what are we doing? Like, I don't even care about what to wear.
2: Yeah.
1: Where are you taking me?
2: Yeah, I mean, I feel like maybe this group is not very spontaneous because I remember like one of my best friends, I was going on a work trip to Orlando and I just hit her up the day before and I was like, I know you love Disney World, like why don't you come with me? And she's like not a spontaneous person. It somehow ended up booking the trip last minute. We had the best time. She had no idea, you know, what we were going to be doing for my work stuff. We had the best time and now she's very spontaneous. She'll book stuff, you know, day of now.
1: See, I like that.
2: Yeah.
1: Well, not everybody can do that because you got kids and whatnot. I get it.
2: She doesn't.
1: But if you're planning, I mean, first of all, you got to know the dates. I can't travel anywhere without knowing a date.
2: I think that's all she knows, right?
1: Oh, is that all she knows?
3: I want to know why is it so expensive. You know,
1: that's not even that bad, though.
3: Because I'm cheap.
2: If it's a weekend trip,
3: I got to give you $600, I want to know.
1: Yeah, but a weekend trip for $600 is not bad.
3: Really?
1: No.
2: These days, plane tickets are insane.
3: Yeah.
2: I mean, that sounds pretty good for a flight and a hotel.
1: If you're going somewhere and it's only $600 for the flight and hotel.
2: Yeah.
1: Yeah. I would say that's pretty good.
3: That's a deal?
1: Yeah. Poo.
2: We don't know where you're going, but.
1: Yeah. I mean, anywhere.
2: So.
3: It could be Yellowstone Park.
1: So what? That's fantastic.
3: I want to know where I'm going at least. Well, something.
1: I don't know. I kind of like the idea of being surprised.
2: Yeah. I mean, the trip should be about who you're with. You know, you could buy flip-flops when you get there, I guess.
1: Yes. Should she just go with it and give the money or should she make it a big deal? I say you just give the money and you're doing it for your friend.
2: Right.
1: This is your friend experience. It's not just about the trip. It's about an experience. And she obviously wants this. Part of the bachelorette experience, I guess, for her is surprising all the girls and doing it like this. It's funsies.
2: Yeah, that sounds funsies. But like, am I going to be concerned that you may not have gotten the best deals? Because I pride myself in like finding the best, you know, travel prices and things like that. That might be a concern for me. I like to pick my seat on the plane. So if you're going to do this, you have to give like a list of, you know, what to pack, at least generically.
1: Sure,
2: what
1: I'm
2: to
1: sure
2: pack.
1: She will.
2: And talk to me about where my seat on the plane is, things like
1: how
2: that.
1: How do you know? How do we even know it's a plane?
2: Yeah, that's true.
1: Maybe it's $600 and we're road tripping. trip into Fredericksburg.
2: Maybe that's gas money.
1: Maybe it's
2: gas. Oh, or rent a car.
3: $600, and what if there's like six people? She made a come up.
1: I don't know. What if that's just, hey, we're just going, staying in Dallas and going to Zaza. And...
3: Oh, no.
2: Yeah,
3: I ain't giving
2: true.
3: You $600 to stay locally.
2: Why? I mean, I need to know if we're catching a flight or not.
3: Yeah.
2: You kind of got to tell me so I bring my passport or whatever.
1: I kind of like the idea. This is actually kind of fun. Is there any way I could plan a trip and Venmo you guys and then I plan it?
2: Wait, what?
1: Yeah. Do a show trip.
3: Okay.
1: A show field trip and I'm
2: down, yeah.
1: And I don't tell you guys anything.
2: Yeah, we just send you the money and you book it.
3: We just send you the money?
1: Yeah.
3: Ooh, not this
2: paycheck.
3: That'd
2: be fun.
1: I kind of love that idea.
2: I mean, you have to tell us what the budget is.
3: Yeah.
1: It's going to be $10,000 each, and we'll do the trip later. We'll do the trip later.
3: Yeah.
1: Don't worry about it. Just give me the money now. Just give me the money now, and we'll figure out the trip later. That sounds like a poo trip.
3: Yeah.
1: That's what he would do. Okay, now, Candace, we have a verdict. What's going on?
2: Yeah, maybe this sounds exciting to me because I haven't been on a girls' trip, and so I'm just excited for you guys. Look, y'all are guilty of being boarding past Brenda's.
3: Oh!
2: Send the money, you know. Get excited about this. It's going to be fun no matter what you do because you're with your girls.
1: So you're saying just have fun with it. Just send the money.
2: Yeah, just go with it.
1: And
2: just
1: see what happens.
2: Yes.
1: I like that idea. Yeah. I'm totally down to this. I would absolutely let Candace plan a trip. Like, I
2: would
1: let Pooh plan a trip.
3: Oh. What? I'm pretty good.
1: No, you don't plan anything.
2: Where would we go, Pooh?
1: Yeah, where would we go? If you surprise us and we have to pay you to plan a trip, where are we going?
3: We're going to at least Cabo San Lucas or something like that.
1: You don't even have your passport. Get out of here.
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2: We're about to give away these Weezer tickets. It's Y2K Monday. If you want them, hang out. Candace, what is going on?
3: Well, we are expecting extreme heat this week, so just prepare yourself. Triple digits are back. It's going to be dry as well, so it's already 82 degrees outside. They're saying we could get up to 102 today with a heat index of up to 108.
2: Ooh.
3: Going to be brutal this week.
2: And I always say this, but please be careful with your pets.
3: Yeah.
2: And if you're going to walk them, you got to wait till the sun's not so intense, that pavement is hot. I mean, people say what? You take the back of your hand, put it to the pavement.
3: Yeah.
2: It's a good test to see if your pet's paws could take it.
3: For sure.
2: It's not cool enough.
3: Yeah, my dog's just been sulking all weekend because we didn't get up early enough to take him before it got too hot. And then I went to bed too early to take him for a walk, yep. You know, last night. But I mean, yeah, for sure.
2: My dog and I, we just swim.
3: Yeah,
2: he loves the pool. I'm like, what else can we do? It's the only thing we can do right now.
3: Yeah.
2: So it's fun, though.
3: For sure. Guys, listen to this. The FDA now says a sample of lettuce from Taylor Farms of Mexico produced a false positive for the Cyclospora parasite. They have apologized to the company and say they are committed to working with public health authorities on this ongoing investigation. So Saturday, that report came out and it was like, we found it. It's Taylor Farms. It's been in the Taco Bell, you know, shredded lettuce. So we thought this was kind of over, but the iceberg lettuce that was sourced from there is still recalled, though. It was distributed to 27 states. They're saying nearly 7,000 cases of cyclosporiasis have been confirmed or under investigation since May 1st. So this story is now going to keep going.
2: Well, I mean, if you're Taylor Farms, you're suing.
3: Yeah, you're watching.
2: Do I?
3: Yeah.
2: It was a
3: really, really special show. Chris Martin, he knows how to, you know, create a show that feels like unity and it's colorful and love and, you know, kids' choirs out
2: that
3: there singing. And it was just really cool. BTS was fun to see again.
2: Who
3: performing.
2: Did you watch, Shakira?
4: Yeah, I watched. My face was this close to the TV screen.
2: Ew.
4: Yeah.
2: Jeez.
4: That's my girl.
3: Yeah. Post Malone, too, debuted a new song during the opening ceremony. So I thought it was a really cool broadcast.
2: Well, some people were upset that Justin Bieber did like a slow song.
3: Yeah.
2: And I thought it would be kind of cool either way.
3: Yeah, it was cool. He did Hallelujah. And I think that's kind of the song that's been trending on social media for a while. So it was fun to see him, you know, stop down.

0: with his guitar and just take over that whole stadium, you know, acoustic.
1: It's so crazy how he gets on stage lately. He doesn't even dress up. He just like rolls out of bed.
0: Yeah.
1: Just grabs a guitar or his laptop.
2: Deodorant or nothing.
1: There's no way he's wearing deodorant.
0: Oh, yeah.
1: I like Justin. I'm just saying he just looks like a little.
0: Low maintenance.
1: Yeah.
2: Patchouli.
1: Yeah. No, he's not wearing patchouli.
0: Guys, E! Entertainment just announced a new competition show called Cocktail Wars. It's going to be hosted by Lance Bass and Joey Fatone. So three bartenders on each episode will compete to craft the most delicious drink. Lance and Joey will be there with an industry expert to judge them, along with celebrity judges on each episode. That show premieres August 18th. So they're just thinking of all sorts of competition shows that they can come up with at this point.
1: Bring it on.
0: Yeah. I'm Candace Lopez. Those are your Texas top stories on Mix 102.9.
1: You know what? Let's do it right now. Weezer tickets up for grabs. It's Y2K Monday. So on Mondays, we'd like to hook you up with some throwback artists, and everybody wants to go to this Weezer show. Let's do caller number
0: 14.
1: 14.
0: Yeah.
1: Can we count that high?
0: Yeah, we can.
1: 833-787-1029. Caller number 14. If you want Weezer tickets, let's do that right now. Good luck. And I'm nervous. We have Wheel of Misfortune.
0: Oh, God.
1: Coming up next.
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0: Y2K Monday on Mix 102.9. So we like to hook you up with concert tickets on Mondays. Throwback artists, some good ones too. Like today, it's Weezer. So Weezer tickets all day long. If you want to win, hook it up. We got it right now. Who's this?
1: This is Stacy.
0: Stacy, what's up, Stacy? Where are you from?
1: I am from Corpus Christi, Texas, but I live in Fort Worth.
0: Oh, cool. Well, nice. Guess what? You're calling number 14. Congratulations.
1: No way.
0: Yes, you won.
1: Oh, wow.
0: Yeah, you're going to see Weezer. It's Y2K Monday. We'll hook you up with tickets to the show. Have a good time on us. And, yeah, we appreciate you listening.
1: Oh, yes. Thank you so much. I'm so excited.
0: You're welcome. Where are you going right now? You going to work?
1: No, we're just milling about today. It's my day off.
0: Oh, God. Good. Well, enjoy your day off. What a way to start it off by winning. Wheel of Misfortune is coming up next. I'm so nervous. We play trivia. Whoever loses has to spin the wheel with ridiculous things on it. And it's on the way. Get ready. 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I'm not ready.

0: really nervous about this. It's Mix 102.9. Billy the Kid, Candace Lopez is here. Producer Pooh is here. Are you ready for the Wheel of Misfortune?
1: Oh, God, I guess so.
0: I am not, but here we go.
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0: Now, if you don't know about the Wheel of Misfortune, well, let me give you a little heads up. We used to do this back in the day, and it was awful. It caused a lot of issues, a lot of tension between the show, made us get in a lot of fights. HR got involved, legal got involved. It was very dangerous because basically what happens is we do a little trivia. We do the trivia on the show. Whoever loses has to spin the Wheel of Misfortune. It's an actual wheel back here.
1: Yeah.
0: With a bunch of things that you would have to do if you lose. Awful things. Not great things. Some of them are worse than others, though. Like, for instance, I'm looking at one. It says, sing all day.
1: Okay.
0: So if you get that one, you'll have to sing all day and you can't talk. Everything you say has to be in singing. So, you know, it's not...
1: That's fun.
0: Not ideal. No, not for me.
1: I think that one's fun.
0: And it might be fun for you to do. No one wants to hear everybody sing all day.
4: No,
1: that's a
4: don't.
1: Good point.
0: Or there's, there's also Candace's pick. So, or Billy's pick or Pooh's pick. So if it lands on...
1: Oh.
0: That, then you get to pick the punishment for the person who loses.
1: Yeah.
0: There's also... Oof. There's show fits... Picks fit, which means you get to pick the person's outfit for the rest of the day.
1: Oh, God.
0: And they have to wear that no matter what it is, which is awful. There's face tats, which would be temporary tattoos that we have to wear on our face all day.
1: Oh, boy.
0: There's Instagram takeover, which would mean whoever loses has to give up their Instagram from the day and we can post whatever we want.
1: Jeez.
0: Oh, that would be fun.
5: Yeah.
1: Yeah.
0: That would be really fun.
5: Not.
0: There's massage Pooh's rolls on the back of his head.
1: Oh.
0: I don't have to tell you how awful that is.
1: Oh, yeah.
5: There's poor rolls.
0: Talk like a pirate. All day. And by the way, when you have to pay these off,
5: yeah,
0: you can't say, well, I'm doing it because I lost the bet.
1: Uh-uh. Okay, like if I'm out in public, you mean?
0: Yeah, you just have to own it.
1: Oh, okay.
0: If you're talking like a pirate and somebody's just like, why are you talking like a pirate? You're just like, because

0: between us. You can cheat too.
1: I know, but all right. Well, here we go. We'll chime in with our names.
0: Right.
1: All right, Junior, ready when you are with the first question. There'll be five questions, and then if it goes into, you know, if it's tied or for whatever reason or something, we'll keep going. All right, Junior.
2: Okay. All right, first question. What is the tallest building in Dallas?
1: Billy.
2: Ooh, that was close.
3: I think that was Pooh.
1: Okay.
4: I'm gonna say the Bank of America building.
2: You are correct.
1: Oh! Nice, how do we, wait a minute, real quick, how do we know that he chimed in first?
3: It sounded like it's because I didn't chime in.
4: I got
3: in.
4: Big lips and you can hear the poo.
1: That has nothing to do with it.
4: The poo.
3: Honestly, I think it was poo.
2: Yeah, okay. I think you gotta be a little louder though too.
4: Okay, I can be loud.
2: I was louder. First, but Billy was louder.
1: Thank you.
3: Yeah. Yeah. That makes sense.
4: Well, Billy got a big old mouth. Okay. You know what I'm saying?
1: First of all, we can't even do trivia without getting roasted. All right, so Pooh is up one, which is kind of interesting that he stepped out early.
3: Okay.
1: All right, next question.
2: All right. Pay attention to this one. Listen to the wording.
1: All right.
2: How many time zones are there in the continental United States?
1: Oh,
3: Candace.
4: Oh, Lord.
2: Candace.
3: Four.
2: That's correct.
1: Yes. Oh, what the? Wow. Are you serious right now?
4: Yeah.
1: Okay. Are
2: Eastern,
1: we sure?
2: Central, Mountain,
3: Pacific,
2: and Pacific.
3: Yeah.
2: And then there's Hawaii and Alaska.
1: Okay,
2: not
1: that's
2: continental.
1: That's what I was thinking about.
3: Cool.
1: That's why I had it wrong. All right, so I'm a loser. All right, next
3: so
1: question.
3: Far.
2: All right, we're going to move to sports.
1: Okay, good.
3: Yes.
4: Oh,
3: yes.
4: Wow.
2: What is the nickname of the Dallas Stars mascot?
3: Candace.
1: Oh.
3: Victory Green.
2: That is correct.
1: Oh,
3: yes.
1: My God.
2: Victor E. Green.
1: Yeah.
2: Debuted in 2014, and he made his public debut right across the street at the Galleria.
3: Nice.
1: Gosh. Fun fact from Junior. I like that. Okay.
4: All right.
1: So it's Junior, producer Pooh won.
3: One, and I have two.
1: And I have
2: two.
1: Zero.
2: Zero. And there's two questions left.
1: I hate this game. Go ahead.
4: Come on.
2: All right. Gonna move on to the food category.
1: Oh God!
4: Oh yes! Come on with it.
2: Which fruit has varieties named Honeycrisp, Gala, and Fuji?
1: Billy?
2: Oh, that was definitely Billy.
1: Apples.
2: You got it.
3: Apples.
1: Yes. Okay.
0: Whatever.
1: He
0: stole all the time.
1: So
0: though.
1: Wait a minute. Wait a minute. There's one more question.
2: Right.
1: And it's basically tied between Pooh and I. So Candace is safe.
3: Yeah.
1: You could really just not even play anymore.
3: Yeah.
1: And you're good.
3: Exactly, but I want to play.
2: But then it'll be a tie, though, because then if you or Pooh get it, it's 2-2.
1: Yeah, so.
3: Oh, yeah, that's right.
1: So it almost has to be us.
3: Let's see.
1: Me versus Pooh.
4: Yeah, let's go.
1: Whoever loses has to spin the wheel of misfortune.
4: All right.
1: Oh, God.
3: You tie me.
1: Okay, yeah. All right, here we go.
2: How about a music question?
1: Yeah.
3: Okay.
1: Yes.
4: Oh,
1: yes.
4: Really?
1: Okay.
2: All right, here we go. How many strings does a standard guitar have?
3: Candace. Six, right?
2: That's correct.
1: Yes. Candace, you can't win.
3: Oh, sorry.
1: You're not playing.
3: Okay, my bad.
1: You already won. We did it.
4: Okay. You're smart. Won. Oh, God. All right.
3: I thought I was still in it.
1: No, it's Pooh versus I.
3: Yeah. Oh, okay. My bad.
1: And I was going to get that one.
4: Yeah, I would have got it, too.
1: I was just about to say my name.
4: Yeah.
1: Okay, next question.
4: Pick
1: whatever questions you want. Now, he's going to say that you cheated by giving a music question.
4: Yeah, that's fine.
1: Okay.
2: All right. Let's,
1: Don't tell me.
2: Okay.
1: What?
2: How about another sports question?
1: Okay, go ahead.
2: Sports.
1: Okay.
2: I think you all are good at sports.
1: Come on, Billy.
2: How many, and this is another one where you got to pay attention to what I'm saying.
1: Okay.
2: All right. How many outs are there in one half inning of baseball? In a half an inning of baseball.
1: Wait, how many outs in a half inning?
4: Half inning? Pooh. Two?
2: No.
1: No.
3: What?
2: In a half
3: sounds
2: inning.
3: Like a trick question.
1: It's got to be three.
2: That's correct.
1: Oh!
2: It's three.
4: Why did I say two?
1: Did I win?
3: Three, yeah.
1: Yeah.
4: Why did I say two?
1: So is Pooh the loser?
3: Pooh is the loser.
1: Pooh is the loser.
2: Yeah.
1: A wheel of misfortune. misfortune. He will have to spin the... Oh, my God. Thank God. My brain is not working on a Monday.
2: Each team gets an at-bat. Three outs is out. So yeah. Right.
1: Super easy.
3: Why did I say two?
1: I was over

0: thinking it. Oh my gosh.
1: I pay attention to the wording.
2: All right.
0: Okay.
2: All right.
0: Producer Pooh, are you ready?
2: Yeah, I'm ready.
0: All this awful stuff. You will spin the wheel of misfortune.
2: Yeah, I will.
0: Coming up next.
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0: spinning the wheel of his fortune. Pooh has lost. He is spinning today. It's Mix 102.9. I got to say hi to Andrea, who just hit me up on Instagram. She goes, why don't you just call this Pooh Torture Week?
1: Oh, no, you didn't. Have some faith.
0: Because he's going to lose every day.
2: Oh, no.
0: I thought he was going to win today. I'm a little bit foggy. I knew Candace, she was going to win, but I'm a little bit nervous. I'm a little bit nervous. You won't lose. Okay, so here we go. Pooh's going to get over there and spin the wheel of his fortune. He lost trivia. The stuff that's on the wheel. Instagram takeover. We would get to take over your Instagram, Pooh. Also, you know, there's a mic right there.
1: Oh, yeah. Okay. Yeah.
0: You know how mics work, Pooh. Okay, I wish you could see what he just did, but either way. There's show picks fit, which we would get to pick Pooh's outfit for the day. There's face tats. There's also Candace pick. There also, if he lands on Candace pick or Billy pick.
3: Love that for me.
0: Then we get to pick the punishment. There's a pass the L, which he would get to pass the L to somebody else in the room.
3: Oh, so I'm not in the clear then.
0: You're not entirely in the clear, even though you are. I know I'm not. Okay.
3: Got it.
0: All right, Pooh, are you ready to spin?
1: Yeah, you ready.
0: Give it a spin. Give it a good one.
1: Here we go.
0: All right. What is it? Spin it. No. Yeah, there we go. There we go. There we go. There we go.
3: Go.
0: It has landed on.
1: Come on, baby. Come on.
3: Go.
1: Do your boy right.
0: Come on. It's still spinning.
3: Did you oil that thing?
0: No.
1: Up. Come on.
0: No. No. It has landed on. Past the L.
1: Yeah.
0: You got excited. Don't get excited.
3: I did.
0: You have to be kidding me.
1: Oh. Don't get too excited.
3: Oh, my God.
0: That means Pooh can pass the L.
3: I'll look at the one next to it.
0: This is awful. You know why it's awful? Because I know who he's going to pick.
1: Yeah.
0: It ain't going to be Candace.
1: Let me see. Who made fun of my sourdough bread? Let me see.
0: We all did.
1: Who talked about my eyebrows?
3: Oh, no.
0: You did. Okay, so you get to pick Candace or myself.
1: Yeah.
0: I don't even know why I'm even asking you who it's going to be.
1: I mean, you might as well.
0: I'm going to say this, Pooh.
3: You're my bestie, Pooh.
0: Pooh, just remember something.
1: Okay.
3: I love your shoes. Your eyebrows look good.
1: Thank you. You know what?
0: Pooh, just remember.
1: Yeah.
0: If you pass this L to me,
1: yeah,
0: you know my paybacks are intense.
3: That's all true.
0: I'm going to say.
1: You know what?
0: If you pass this L to Candace...
1: Who's always giving me the L, though? You know what I'm saying, Candace?
3: Yeah, I definitely know. Yeah.
1: So I'm going to
3: just
1: go ahead.
3: Only one person in here.
1: Yeah, I'm just going ahead and pass it to Billy.
0: Oh,
1: take the L, my brother. Yes. Thank you, Jesus. Baby Jesus, thank you.
3: I can't believe that.
0: Give me a second. Give me a second. Wow. I'll spin the wheel coming up next.
1: Look, I can't. Pouting.
0: I have to spin the wheel next. This is backfiring on me because this was my idea to bring this stupid wheel back. Let me spin it next.

0: of misfortune. And don't forget, we got Weezer tickets coming up. We'll do that. I mean, wow, we got that coming up next. Weezer tickets, Y2K Monday on Mix 102.9. We got those tickets all day. We played Wheel of Misfortune. I'm just not upset. I'm just not happy with the way this went down. We did a little trivia game. Whoever loses on the show, and we're doing this all week, has to pay up and spin the wheel, and there's a bunch of awful things on the wheel. Who is the luckiest human on Earth?
1: I cannot believe this.
0: It happens to land on the one slot that is past the L, which means he can pass the loss to somebody else.
2: Yeah.
0: Who does he pass it to?
2: His boy.
0: Me.
1: Yes.
0: Not your boy. Not anymore.
2: Oh.
0: I knew he wasn't going to pass it to Candace, though. No. So now have to spin the wheel, which don't forget. I hope you never forget this, because when I do something ridiculous for payback, Spoo, I'll remember this.
2: Hashtag never forget.
0: Okay. Now I'm going to spin the wheel of misfortune. Oh, my God. This sucks. On a Monday, my brain is foggy and trivia. I should have won.
1: I know.
0: I mean, I should have, like, won 1-1, but I was slow. Me and Pooh were, like, neck and neck.
1: Yeah, well, what you get for going to Vegas?
0: I know. Are you ready?
2: Yeah.
0: All right, here we go. I hope it lands on Ride a Razor scooter all day. I can deal with riding that. That's embarrassing.
1: Yeah, that sounds fun.
2: Yeah.
0: Here we go. Talk like a pirate. Here we go. Three.
1: Love that.
0: Two.
2: Oh, no.
0: It has landed on. No!
1: Go, go,
0: no!
1: Go, go!
0: No!
1: Oh, no!
0: No!
1: Yes!
0: No!
1: Yes!
0: Of all things!
2: Oh, no!
0: For it to land on.
2: No!
1: Oh!
2: Oh,
0: it has landed on.
2: Why? Why does
1: Carl so nervous?
0: Massage Pooh's rolls. You gotta be kidding me.
1: I brought some gloves just in case it was me. Do you want them?
0: Yes. I have the worst luck ever.
1: Oh,
0: you mean
1: God.
0: To tell me bright and early on a Monday I have to massage the rolls on the back of Pooh's head? You have to be kidding me. And that sucks because I wanted
1: that.
0: Candace so bad to get that one.
1: Yeah.
0: That
1: I know
0: means
1: you did.
0: That's going to be off the wheel now. So
1: yes.
0: You got to be kidding.
1: It's a good start to the
2: karma.
0: You know what?
2: I thought I was getting you.
0: I'm kind of glad, though, it happened because at least this is not fun for him.
2: No, it's
0: I
2: not.
0: I think he kind of secretly might like
2: no,
0: it.
2: No, whatever.
1: You guys both lose.
2: Why can't just bring some barbecue gloves?
0: I can't believe she brought gloves.
1: Like, well, just in case it was me.
0: If you don't know, Pooh has at least three rolls on the back of his head. They've been there for years. They're very voluptuous. They're extra voluptuous today.
2: Yes, they are.
1: They're very popular.
0: Oh, how long do I have to do this? We
1: never set a rule for that.
0: Come
1: I guess.
0: On, not that long, guys.
1: Just one song.
0: And I got to use baby oil.
1: Just one song.
2: Hashtag no Diddy.
0: I'm going to throw up. Okay, you know what?
1: Should
0: we Instagram live this?
1: Yeah.
2: It's not fun for me.
1: For sure. I need to open this.
0: Okay, you know what?
2: What? Okay. Oh, God.
0: Fine, let's go live on Insta. Do you want to go live on Instagram?
2: Yeah.
0: Okay, she's opening the baby oil. Let's do it. Let's go live at Mix 1029FM. Follow us and go live. We'll do it next. Candace, I'll do it. I got Weezer tickets to give away. I'll do that next. And I'll start rubbing rolls right now. But just let me do it on Instagram. I'm going to throw up. I'm seriously sick to my stomach.
1: I'm so
0: I do
1: happy.
0: Not want to touch
1: I'm
0: him.
1: I'm so relieved.
0: No offense, Pooh.
2: No, take it. I thought I was going to get something good.
0: I don't want to touch another man's rolls.
1: Yeah, that.
2: How you think I feel?
0: Okay, go follow us. Candace, you want to go live on Instagram?
1: Yeah, I'll do it.
0: You can tell we're live right now. All right, at Mix1029FM on Instagram. I'll rub the rolls next.
1: Yay.
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0: I'm trying to power through. Weezer tickets. It's Y2K Monday. I'm Mix 102.9. Should I give these tickets out right now?
1: Go for it.
0: You know what? Let's do it right now. I'll do it. You know what? No, I'm going to do it next.
1: Okay.
0: First, let's do this.
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0: If I sound a little discombobulated, it's because I lost the Wheel of Misfortune and I just had to rub Pooh's rolls.
1: I cannot believe it.
0: On the back of his head. I had to massage them with baby oil. And
1: bare hands.
0: The top three grossest thing that's ever happened to me. And we were live on Instagram. Of course, give us a minute. We'll try to post some of it. It was, Candace, is everything that I thought it would be. Awful.
4: It's not fun for me.
1: Sorry.
0: No, I didn't think it was going to be as gross as it was. But I think it was the fact that, like, they're so smooth. They're so smooth and almost, like, squishy.
1: Oh, really?
0: There's so much meat to it. That they, it was just like massaging something very, like a snail almost. Like a.
1: Yeah. Okay.
0: Or like a hairless cat.
1: Oh, wow.
0: It was not one of my finer moments, but I'm glad I got that out of the
1: way. Good job. Yeah, me too. That's such a relief.
0: Oh, what's going on?
1: Well, we got to talk about this. Over 1,000 teachers in Fort Worth ISD have submitted their resignations going into the new school year. So the state took over the district about 3 months ago. They had, you know, F reports, gradings coming out from multiple schools year over year. The incoming superintendent pledged this would mean good things for teachers, like better pay and better leadership. Teachers leaving say the exact opposite happened. Chaotic leadership, intense micromanagement, and difficult working conditions. I guess they said they were given prepackaged lessons and told not to worry about writing their own lesson plan. So basically like scripted lessons for the school year. So a lot of teachers, you know, said, no, this isn't really right for me and are deciding to leave the district.
0: Well, thinking about them, teachers have it hard enough as it is.
1: Yeah, and the families and parents, you know, getting ready to go back. Guys, Target just recalled over 200,000 pairs of Cat and Jack toddler girl sandals. This is because of the plastic pearls on them. They say they can come off and become a choking hazard. So these are tan sandals with gold buckles and decorative pearls, sizes 5T to 12T. They were sold at Target stores nationwide and online from January to May of this year for around $20. So if you do have those sandals, just a heads up, that's a scary thing when you have, you know, a little one with something that would become a choking hazard.
0: Yeah, that's the last thing you need.
1: Yeah, and we were talking about the World Cup earlier this morning. FIFA now says they're selling the grass from the World Cup final match yesterday. So basically what they're selling is a 6-inch square of grass from MetLife Stadium. It sells for $450. They're only going to be shipping to Europe and the U.S. So if you want a piece of the field from yesterday, you can get it.
0: How much did you say?
1: $450.
0: For like, I mean, it's just a small patch, but I thought to myself, how are you going to keep it alive? It's in a glass. Case you have to take it out and water it.
1: Yeah, I don't know if they've like put some kind of preservative on it to like, you know, I don't know, protect it. But I'm it's in a little glass case.
0: I mean, I'm not going to say it's stupid because people like unique souvenirs and they're so passionate about the World Cup. I mean, whatever you want to spend your money on, but
1: yeah,
0: I mean, I bought stupid stuff. So
1: I mean, you got me when you told me you bought a piece of Princess Diana's wedding cake, which was how big?
0: I did.
1: This is a 6-inch square.
0: Tiny. Maybe one of the top three dumbest purchases I've ever made. Actually, you know what? No, I'm glad I did. Yeah, it was.
1: Are you?
0: No, probably not. It was a small piece, but I don't know why. I found it online. And it's a small piece. When I say it's a small piece, I'm talking about the size of my thumbnail.
1: Oh, wow.
0: That small, but it's a piece of her wedding cake from her wedding, from the royal wedding.
1: Is it smashed between two pieces of glass? Or like, how do they?
0: It's in a small case. And with a little plaque, and it says, a piece of wedding cake from Princess Diana's wedding.
1: The fact that you just admitted that again is my favorite.
0: Can I be honest?
1: Yeah.
0: I had a little problem during COVID where I like to, how do I put this? Drink and shop online.
4: Yeah, you did.
1: Okay.
0: And I'd have a few drinks, and then at night I'd be like, I need that.
1: That shark tooth.
0: Yeah. No, yeah. Dinosaur tooth.
1: Oh, dinosaur.
0: But either way.
4: Oh, so that piece of the Titanic.
0: Yeah.
1: Do you have a piece of the Titanic?
0: I do.
1: Oh, my God.
0: But I wasn't even drunk.
1: Okay.
0: That was before I saw the movie. I bought a piece, and it's actually a really cool piece. It's signed by Leonardo DiCaprio.
1: Is it really?
0: And Kate Winslet. Yep.
1: Okay. Just tell me, did you pay more or less than this piece of grass cost, $450?
0: More.
1: Oh, my God.
0: I didn't say I was proud of it.
1: Yeah.
0: I'm not happy about a lot of my financial decisions,
1: Candace. Right, we're going to turn off your Wi-Fi.
0: Thank you. Okay. I appreciate that.
1: All right. I'm Candace Lopez. Those are your Texas top stories on Mix 102.9.
0: God, what an idiot. I'm like second guessing my life after today.
1: Right.
0: Talking about bad financial decisions and I had to touch Pooh's rolls.
1: I know.
0: Today's going down as the worst Monday in history. maybe not for you, though. Y2K Monday, so we got Weezer tickets. We're doing it all day. Let's do it right now. Let's do caller number... What number, Candace?
1: Six.
0: Six. Caller number six, 833-787-1029. Caller number six right now if you want Weezer tickets. Let's go. 833-787-1029.
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0: It is Y2K Monday on Mix 102.9. Ability the Kid, Candace Lopez, Producer Pooh. Let's hook you up. Weezer tickets all day. Weezer is going to be here. And this, by the way, this is like almost a sold-out show.
1: Oh, I bet.
0: Everybody wants these tickets. We got tickets all day long. Let's do it right now. Who's this?
2: This is Ronald.
0: Ronald. What's up, Ronald?
2: Not much. I'm caller number six.
0: Caller number six. You are. Congratulations.
2: Yes.
0: There you go, Ronald.
2: I'm excited.
0: Oh, I thought I lost you for a minute. There you are, Ronald. Well, good. I'm excited for you. Where are you from?
2: I'm from Canton, Texas.
0: You're from Denton?
2: Canton.
1: Canton.
0: Oh, Canton.
3: Canton, yeah. Texas.
0: First Mondays.
3: Yeah.
2: Oh, yeah.
0: Yeah, baby. All right. Well, congratulations, Ronald. You stay right there. You're getting that Canton cell phone service right now.
2: Yeah.
0: Hold on, buddy. Hold on. More Weezer tickets coming up. We'll do it at 4 o'clock. 3 o'clock was in. 3 o'clock. Make sure you listen. Dirty Little Secret is coming up next. I'm Mick.

0: getting a married man to do it. I have tried doing the same thing with single guys, but it just doesn't give me the same feeling, and I don't know exactly why. There is just something about proving to myself that a married man would risk it all just for the attention. You know, it's like some kind of sick game that I play in my head, and I really hate admitting that, but, you know, it is my dirty little secret.
1: No, I appreciate you being honest with us. I do. Even though it's sometimes hard to hear, because I know if anyone's married, like Candace is married, you're like, ew.
2: No, this is absolutely cringe. It's giving me, like, the ache. Like,
1: but I almost feel like you can't control it.
0: Well, I mean, I am kind of trying to get to the bottom of that. I actually am in therapy because I know this isn't normal. But plus, it's, you know, everyone could use an impartial party to talk to. But my therapist says it's about validation and control. And while she's probably right, I just, you know, I feel like I just need a, I don't know. It's just so crazy because I don't even enjoy hurting people. And I know that, like, the risk of hurting people doing this is, like, really high. I just get addicted to that moment when, you know, they choose to chase me.
1: Yeah. And you probably don't care about hurting a married man who's going to, you know, be unfaithful. You're like, who cares about his feelings? So as long as you're not cheating, you don't feel like you're hurting the woman in that marriage.
0: Right.
1: Okay.
0: Yeah. I don't know. I just think that beyond it being weird and kind of unexplainable and kind of something that I do at this point feel like I don't really have control over, I do think that I've ruined my own chances of having a healthy relationship because of this.
2: Wow. So, like, it's that,
0: you know,
2: bad.
0: While everyone else is, I mean, if I'm out here just busy playing this stupid game, you know, that never ends, instead of, you know, looking for someone real and something real, you know, I feel like I'm really, you know, risking my chances of ever having a healthy relationship, which I do honestly want. So,
1: well, I mean, I think the good news is, you know, that it's a problem. You're going to therapy for it.
0: Right. There is, I guess, the first, you know, way of overcoming the problem is admitting that you have one.
1: Like, if I'm a psychologist, the first question I'm asking is, did a married man hurt you? Like, in the past, did a married man hurt you or lead you on or anything like that you could think of that goes, this is why I do this?
0: Not romantically. Huh. I mean, I guess you could say I have some abandonment issues. I am a product of divorce, but, you know, I don't think that's enough to, a lot of people get divorced out there, you know, not everyone is out here trying to game, like, married men into, you know, doing something untoward outside of their marriage and then leaving them, you know, so.
1: You never know.
2: Yeah, that need for validation comes from somewhere.
1: That's what I would think.
0: It definitely does.
2: It's like people who scroll and scroll on the internet and never socialize because they're getting, like, some kind of brain trigger of validation when they see something exciting online.
1: Well, I guess good that you're getting help, because I do think at the end of the day you want to be happy, and if this is not making you, it's hurting your chances of being in a real relationship, then nobody wants that.
2: Yeah, because you're distracted by this.
1: Right.
0: Right.
1: I think everybody can relate. Everybody can relate, I think, a little bit to the desire of wanting to get chased or pursued.
2: Yeah.
1: So I get that part. I just don't understand the married man part.
3: Right.
2: Right. Because I wouldn't be putting myself in a situation where I'm around married men.
1: Yeah.
2: You know, to be able to execute this thing that it is.
1: But I think that's the part where it's like, oh, not only is this a man, this guy has a whole life, but he wants me.
2: Yeah.
1: You know, and he's willing to risk it all. So, hey, it's a non-judgment zone. Thank you so much for your confession, though. It means a lot that you called us. And let us know what happens, and hopefully you can stop this.
0: Absolutely. Thank you so much for having me on.
1: You're welcome. It's listen, you want something you can't have.
2: Yeah.
1: And some people get an absolute rush out of that.
2: Right.
1: Whether
2: she
1: it's
2: does.
1: Right or wrong, and yeah, she does. Mm-hmm. And I don't like it. Dirty little secret. There you go. We'll do it again tomorrow morning, 7:30.
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0: We're about to get out of here. Thank God, because I need to go home and shower immediately.
1: Shower.
0: And douse myself in Clorox.
2: Shower.
0: It's Mix 102.9. Billy the Kid, Candace Lopez, Producer Pooh. I lost the Wheel of Misfortune today. I had to massage Pooh's rolls on the back of his head, and it was oddly much grosser than I ever anticipated. So, yeah, I got the L today, even though I didn't lose in trivia. That's the crazy part about the Wheel of Misfortune.
2: Right.
0: Pooh's luck, he spins and he gets past the L. And he passes the L to me.
2: Perfect.
0: Of course he is, because we fight like brothers. Of course he's going to do that.
1: Jesus was looking out for your boy today.
0: Yes. Well,
2: and your girl, because I was worried I was going to have to do that one.
0: I so wanted Candace to do that. She brought in gloves just in case.
2: Well, I thought about it all weekend. I'm like, please, no.
0: Which is kind of offensive to you.
2: Well, no. We shouldn't be touching each other. That's just weird.
0: Yeah. It is weird, but you think I wanted to?
2: Yeah. Well, it's less weird for you to do it.
1: I'm kind of offended. As long as we've known each other, and you over here dry heaving. Come on, man.
0: You know what it was? I just don't. I didn't expect that they were going to be so, like, juicy. They were very squishy.
2: Really?
0: You know how the kids love these Neatos?
1: Yeah.
2: They were like that?
1: Come on.
0: You could easily. Remember the. Okay, I have the perfect example, and it's going to be a weird analogy. Okay. Do you remember the things when you were a kid? They were like almost like a balloon, water balloon, but they would be like a hot dog, and they would slip through your hands?
1: Yeah.
2: It had like flour in it.
0: Yes.
2: Yeah.
0: That's what his rolls are like.
2: Oh, okay.
0: They're plump, kind of slippery.
2: Like pizza crust?
1: Come on, wow.
0: Crust is a good word.
1: Pizza crust.
0: So we'll see you tomorrow. We'll do that again. Of course, we'll have
2: another
0: Dirty Little Secret at 7:30, which I'm excited about because I'm getting it ready right now. This guy is unique. That's all I'm going to say. What he does and why he doesn't want to tell women this because he feels like it'll be a deal breaker.
2: Yeah.
0: He has a very interesting hobby that relaxes him. That'll be Dirty Little Secret tomorrow.
2: Him.
0: I know. Yeah. We'll see you later on. Don't forget, it's Y2K Monday, so Weezer tickets all day. Zan's going to have some at 3 o'clock, so get ready for that. We'll see you tomorrow. Have a great day. Bye.
2: Bye. Ugh.
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3: Congratulations to the fans of Spain.
4: All right.
3: Celebrations around the world after that World Cup that now people are saying that what they say the day after Christmas. It's over.
4: Yeah, I know.
3: Really liked it. What's next? Women's World Cup next year.
4: All right. That's true. Let's
3: put it on your calendar.
4: All right.
3: Now, that alarm went off this morning. I didn't moan. I didn't lay in there. I rolled right out, made my coffee in my bedroom, which I have advertised several times to you about. It's a game changer to make your coffee in your bedroom while you get ready. It's also time saver traffic. Like, it is a time cruncher. I got to tell you something, you
4: tell
3: two.
4: Tell us. Tell us.
3: Sissany, Tanya. I was talking about you guys last night to somebody. I was talking about my buddy Ben. I was telling him about how like much I love getting, I didn't say beaten up, but directed by the two of you. What's the right word?
4: I feel like you're not using the words that you used.
3: Corrected. No, you guys, like I always think I've got the right view until you correct me with a better view of things. Kind of what I was saying.
4: It's just conversation.
3: Anyway, I got to remind me, bookmark this. I got to tell you a story about my buddy Ben. Remember he left his sunglasses and I kept them, but I didn't really tell him.
4: Oh, yeah.
3: And I was feeling guilty.
4: Yeah.
3: I found out he has something on mine he didn't tell me about. We'll get back to it.
4: Wow.
3: Yeah. He kept something on mine, never told me about until I told him about the glasses that I had that you guys didn't like.
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4: All right, so check it out. Got a quote of the day for you here in a second. But also, doing this when you drive takes away stress, builds immunity, makes you a better driver. And that is sing.
5: Aw, that's cute.
4: 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That means that they're in a good mood when people actually just are walking around whistling randomly.
5: Like, yeah, I can see that.
4: 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I'm like, wow, I'm whistling.
5: Mm-hmm. 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
4: 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I'm whistling. Let me second guess myself. Okay, so sing. I'm gonna play a song here for you to do it in a second. Today's quote says, "Neat Tanya, stop expecting you from other people."
5: Amen.
6: All right,
4: now,
6: all right.
4: Reduce some stress.
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And coming up tomorrow, this guy is going to reveal a secret that he says he doesn't tell women because he's afraid it's going to be a deal breaker. It's a hobby of his that some would consider very creepy. 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
3: Tanya has Ariana Grande in the headlines and her ex-boyfriend. There was a lyric about him in a song. She's been changing it recently.
4: Yep. So remember the song, Thank You Next, the line about Ricky. Yes. She said, wrote some songs about Ricky. Now I listen and laugh.
3: Yeah.
4: So I told you this before in previous trending reports. So she's been changing that lyric live on her tour. First it was, I wrote some songs about Ricky and they still kind of slap. Okay, cute. Then it was, wrote some songs about Ricky. I know he's still got my back. Okay, fine, fair. But then a big one came out of her Brooklyn show, which happened to be Ricky's birthday. Okay. She said, wrote some songs about Ricky. We always find our way back.
3: Okay.
4: So a source tells People magazine that the two are taking things very slowly, not jumping into anything serious right now. But this confirms my theory as to why people stay friends with an ex. And that is because they want to keep the door open just in case, which is why I think it's a red flag if somebody is friends with their exes. Thank you for coming to my TED Talk.
3: All right. Queen of cynicism, Tanya. First of all, if she's changing those lyrics like that, something's going on for sure.
4: For sure.
3: That's a big evolution in the lyrics. Now, back to your cynicism about not being friends with an ex or being friends with an ex. As I have stated on this program consistently, I believe that being friendly with your ex is good. And I believe it's wise. And let me tell you why. Because the ex was a chapter in your, an important chapter in your life where you grew and you learned, and that deserves respect.
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0: 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We will always love you, Julianne.
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2: Ryan Seacrest with you. Sissany and Tanya, what's the rule on when someone leaves something that you like at your house? My buddy Ben left sunglasses at my house. I loved them, so I wore them. I started to feel a little guilty, and he tells me, well, I have to admit, I have a black members-only looking jacket of yours that I have had for months that kind of looks good on me, and I have been using it. And I said, whoa, why did you tell me about that? He goes, because I liked it. So I said, well, then I'm going to keep my sunglasses, your sunglasses, they're my sunglasses, for another month. You can keep my jacket for another month, and then we'll give each other's things back at the end of the month.
3: That's cute.
4: That's fine.
3: That's what girls do.
4: But you know what? When you know the person that left the item, the respectful thing to do is to call them and text them.
2: But he didn't do it to me. I didn't do it to him. So people are doing this and they're not telling. This is happening all over the city and people aren't talking about it.
4: People leave sunglasses at my house all the time. And unless you call me and tell me that they're yours, I won't know. I have some in my bag right now that I don't even know whose they are. And I've been wearing them.
2: Well, okay. Well, then...
4: But I don't know whose they are.
3: No, but you need to text a picture of them to your family chats, whoever was over that week.
4: I don't even remember what day it was.
2: Put them on real fast.
3: And here they are. Here they come.
2: Oh, no, no, no.
3: What's wrong with
4: those?
2: No. Those are like Ben's glasses on me. Oh, no. That, I'm like looking at Ben right now. No.
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1: All right. 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French fries have better PR than salad these days, and Tanya knows why. 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Next, what happened to Tanya?
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Hey, it's Billy the Kid from Billy the Kid in the Morning with brand new Dirty Little Secrets at 7:30 and 9:30 every weekday morning on Mix 102.9. And coming up tomorrow, this guy is going to reveal a secret that he says he doesn't tell women because he's afraid it's going to be a deal breaker. 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Tomorrow morning,

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3: You've seen the story. You've heard about the garnishes, the vegetables, the lettuce.
4: I've been very careful. I haven't had salad in I don't even know how many days at this point. And I usually have like a salad every
3: day. I like it. Me too. I like a salad.
5: You guys, so, I had iceberg lettuce salad last night.
4: That is
3: why?
4: So
3: aren't
4: wild.
3: You I didn't, freaked out?
4: No.
3: First of all, iceberg has no nutritional value anyway.
4: Well,
5: we already had it in the fridge.
4: You can mix it with some romaine.
5: Yes, I had a bunch of veggies in it. Relax.
4: But I'm like very conscientious when I'm out to eat. I don't order. So
3: you don't want shredded lettuce.
4: No. So I was like, I'm going to be safe. I'm going to order the bolognese. Okay?
3: It's bolognese.
4: Mm-hmm. Bolognese. Whatever.
3: Okay. Right.
4: So I order it and they bring it to me and it had like the green garnishes on top.
3: Mm-hmm.
4: And my first thought was like, maybe I can eat around it. Maybe I can like scoop it off. And then I was just like, you know what? Why am I going to do that? So I go to the waitress and I was like, have you heard about that virus? Yeah, I didn't even know that. I was like, have you heard of that virus? And she hadn't heard of it. So I was like, oh no.
3: She hadn't heard of it at a restaurant?
4: Yes. And now this is going to make me look even worse. But I was like, there's like this virus going around and it's like, it's in like greens. And I was like, is there any way you can have them remake this without putting the garnish on top? She was like, yeah, she was really sweet about it. But I was like, now I feel like they're going to bring me back something and there's going to be like, you know, some
5: of the grocery stuff on there.
3: Did you have something remade without green?
4: Yes, they brought it back to me without the garnish on top.
3: So whoever's tempting fate with this thing, we give you the right to take the day.
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0: 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Sisney's going to try and tell us why we shouldn't be too worried. 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
2: Everybody's been talking about the World Cup and going potty.
3: I mean, yeah.
2: I mean, it's true.
3: That's the two headlines this past week.
2: It's true. The thing about this going potty virus is that it kicks in on a delay and you don't know. You just don't know. And they've traced it back to certain things specifically.
3: Right.
2: But they truly don't know everything. But Sisney comes in going, oh, I read this article about how we shouldn't be so panicked about it.
3: Yeah.
2: Why should we not be so thinking about it?
3: I had lettuce last night.
2: But that doesn't matter because it's going to be a week till it kicks in. So you should not come near us next week.
3: Well, I don't think it's like contagious.
4: Yeah, I think you have to eat it.
2: I don't want to even know she's having it. That's what I'm trying to tell you,
3: Tanya. If you've been seeing all the headlines and wondering what the big deal is, it's this foodborne parasite that's been linked to contaminated fresh produce like leafy greens, herbs, berries, things like that.
2: Yes.
3: And the biggest thing to watch for, like you said, is number three.
2: Okay, I want to argue the point here. Not based on fact that I know, but based on history of data, there's a delay in data reporting. It's just like when we get our ratings. There's
3: okay.
2: a delay in data reporting. So if it's not up, that could have been 6 weeks.
3: Right.
2: Of, I think the data is like a 6 week lag time to report.
4: And you said right now. What is, yeah, what so about right tomorrow?
2: I still am not panicked.
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1: Hey, what up, it's Ann. 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

Hey, it's Billy the Kid from Billy the Kid in the Morning with brand new Dirty Little Secrets at 7:30 and 9:30 every weekday morning on Mix 102.9. And coming up tomorrow, this guy is going to reveal a secret that he says he doesn't tell women because he's afraid it's going to be a deal breaker. It's a hobby of his that some would consider very creepy. Tomorrow

laughing at Billy the Kid in the Morning. Don't know if you heard their infamous Wheel of Misfortune back every morning this week at 8 a.m. on Mix 102.9. This morning, Billy the Kid lost. Basically, they got to answer a bunch of trivia questions. Whoever answers the least correct has to spin the wheel and do the punishment that it lands on. This morning, Billy the Kid had to massage producer Pooh's neck rolls with baby oil. Like, what's going on, y'all? They'll do it again tomorrow morning, 8 a.m. The best part is that now that someone's massaged producer Pooh's neck rolls, they've taken that one off and replaced it with a new punishment. Somebody has to eat a whole bag of Taylor Farms lettuce. I cannot.

for the serious heat wave we are having this week, man. All in the hundos. I love that it's getting back down into the 90s this weekend, though. You know, it's still going to be hot, but just not like surface of

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That's why we're letting you tap that Mix 102.9 Summer Slush Fund. Another chance to get $1,000. We're going to do that right after this song. Keep those kiddos busy so they don't destroy your house, you know?

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And coming up tomorrow, this guy is going to reveal a secret that he says he doesn't tell women because he's afraid it's going to be a deal breaker. It's a hobby of his that some would consider very creepy. Tomorrow morning.

0: win some money with Mix 102.9 Summer Slush Fun. $1,000. We're going to do that again here in just a few minutes. We're doing it every hour in the 40s, 8 a.m. to 8 p.m. So whatever 40s works for you, be around then. Win some money, you know? Someone's got to win it. That's the rules. Chance to win it here in just a few minutes. Spain, the FIFA World Cup champions. Big congrats to Spain, man. I've never met a Spanish person that I didn't like. You know, very good country, very good people, great food, and apparently terrific at soccer. Also, can we just give it up for Shakira? Like, I don't know what her skincare routine is or like her diet is, but can you just like drop the info? Because I'm trying to look like that, you know?
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Y2K Monday on Mix 102.9. We do it most Mondays. Yeah, and we got a chance for you to win tickets to see Weezer right now. Going to be here, American Airlines Center in October.

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And coming up tomorrow, this guy is going to reveal a secret that he says he doesn't tell women because he's afraid it's going to be a deal breaker. It's a hobby of his that some would consider very creepy. 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

Gotta let Sienna finish, you know? A chance to win $1,000 with Mix 102.9's Summer Slush Fun. We are going to do that right after this T.I. and Rihanna. Go do some fun stuff with the rest of this.

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0: They say everything happens for a reason, but I suspect everything happens for a reason. Like this commercial break. Did you need 15 seconds away from music? Or 15 seconds to eat a Reese's? Perhaps it's true. Everything happens for a reason.
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it's Billy the Kid from Billy the Kid in the Morning with brand new Dirty Little Secrets at 7:30 and 9:30 every weekday morning on Mix 102.9. And coming up tomorrow, this guy is going to reveal a secret that he says he doesn't tell women because he's afraid it's going to be a deal breaker. It's a hobby of his that some would consider very creepy. Tomorrow morning.

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1: Yeah, man. Oh, who's that in the background?
0: That's my wife.
1: 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Is wifey going with you to the show?
0: Yeah, absolutely.
1: Y'all have fun, okay?
0: All right.
1: Hey, you want to see Weezer too? 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
18: 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And all of a sudden, I start to feel this throbbing pain in my throat. And usually I'm like, okay, let's kind of just sit for a second because maybe I'm having anxiety. Because sometimes there's instances where I'm like, is this an anxiety attack or is this actually anaphylaxis? Like, what is happening here? The pain is getting worse and it's getting worse. And I'm starting to break out in hives, like on my stomach. And I feel like I'm going to throw up. So I got my epinephrine, did the epinephrine, and my friend called an ambulance. They took me away, and the next day, the restaurant, I talk, and I'm like, what happened? This is my safe dish, and they're like, we have no idea. And so even like minor exposure can put me in a life-threatening situation, like what happened that night.
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Hey, it's Ann. If you missed it this morning, Billy the Kid in the Morning's infamous Wheel of Misfortune is back on Mix 102.9 every morning this week at 8 a.m. Whoever answers the least amount of trivia questions correctly has to spin the wheel and do the punishment it lands on. This morning, Billy the Kid had to massage producer Pooh's neck rolls with baby oil. They'll do it again tomorrow morning, 8 a.m. Somebody's going to have to do a new punishment. Just the

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15: Partly cloudy tonight with a low of 80. Tomorrow, sunny, a high of 105 and a low tomorrow night of 85.
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18: Hey, it's Ann. Y2K Monday, of course. I got a chance for you to win some Weezer tickets. We're going to do that here in just a few minutes. Also got some Rihanna on the way, Chili Peppers. Ooh, gonna do some Coolio.

in the TRL days. It's a Y2K Monday on Mix 102.9. And caller 9, I got your chance to win tickets to see Weezer, who's going to be at the AAC. 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Weezer. 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

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And coming up tomorrow, this guy is going to reveal a secret that he says he doesn't tell women because he's afraid it's going to be a deal breaker. It's a hobby of his that some would consider very creepy. Tomorrow morning,

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5: 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Are your moderate to severe Crohn's disease or ulcerative colitis symptoms keeping you from the action? Skyrizi, risankizumab Riza, could help you get back to the game. Skyrizi is proven to help people feel significant symptom relief, achieve remission, and visibly improve damage of the intestinal lining. Skyrizi is a prescription injection medicine for adults. Don't use if allergic to Skyrizi. Serious allergic reactions, increased infections, or lower ability to fight them may occur. 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
10: Kesimpta ofatumumab is a prescription treatment for adults with relapsing forms of multiple sclerosis taken monthly after 3 weekly starter doses. 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